0: Yesterday was a strange day for me, Donna. I made returns at stores, which, you know, this is where I feel my least confident is in a return line.
1: Yes, you get very nervous.
0: Even if I have valid reasons, etc.
1: It's so stupid because the person usually on the other end of the counter is like 17 years old.
0: Yes.
1: You know, and you're just like, oh, are they going to ask me questions if it works or what? Does it not fit? Or
0: I always try to talk to them.
1: And I'm always like, yeah, no, there's nothing wrong with it.
0: Donna, I made returns yesterday at a FedEx drop-off inside of a Walgreens.
1: Oh.
0: At a UPS drop-off.
1: Oh, Amazon.
0: At a Kohl's drop-off.
1: Another Amazon.
0: At a Target drop-off.
1: Okay.
0: And at a department store, because after one wear, I noticed that a shirt that I spent a fair amount of money on was like threading, loosely threading.
1: What store?
0: I don't want to say.
1: Say it.
0: I'm not going to say.
1: Give me the initials.
0: I'm not going to say, Donna. The department store return could have been a little better because I said, oh, yeah, I need to return this. And the other shirt, same thing, different color. I said, but I haven't even worn that one, but this one is threading and it's too much money for it to be threading halfway through my first wear.
1: Nordstrom?
0: He didn't really say anything after that. But at Costco, when I'm at Costco and I start trying to yuck it up, hey, what's the craziest return you've ever had? You know, and that's me basically saying, because this isn't crazy, right? Because I'm doing okay, right? What's the craziest? You know, you get their mind on the craziest thing. We started talking. And then a list.
1: So you're trying to create a diversion.
0: That's correct. And then a listener calls me out, walks over out of nowhere, appeared from a poof of smoke. Oh, you know he hates to be here, right? He does not like being in these return lines.
1: Stop
0: and I was like,
1: what?
0: Ma'am, please.
1: Please stay out of this.
0: They were great. And I actually felt pretty invigorated by the end of it because these were things, thorn in your side errands that you need to get to. And when you do multiple returns in a row and you know you have money back in your bank account mm-hmm. and you can check them off of your list, mm-hmm. it is a sort of invigorating feeling.
1: I'm so happy for you.
0: Listen, I'm a middle-aged man. What do you want from me? What?
1: Where is the sweater from?
0: Ma'am.
1: Just tell me where the return went back to.
0: I'm not going to say.
1: Kohl's?
0: No, I was at Kohl's. I had a great experience at Kohl's.
1: Yeah, Kohl's is great. Kohl's cash, am I right?
0: Yeah, the original crypto.

0: Margot Robbie's hairy armpits were cut from Wuthering Heights. Did you know that she had them?
1: I did not.
0: Director Emerald Fennell made sure that Margot Robbie had what he called, quote unquote, extremely hairy armpits.
1: Let's chill out, man.
0: In Wuthering Heights for the sake of historical accuracy. But apparently the scene where you could see them ended up getting cut. Now, the director said it always bothered her that women in period dramas like Jane Austen adaptations are hairless and portray more modern day beauty standards. She said, where are the razors that these women are using? They're all kind of like hairless eels. I'm like, what's going on? It's completely mad. The story takes place, by the way, at Wuthering Heights in the 1700s. Waxing and hair removal creams existed, but they were only used by nobility. Women in Europe didn't start using razors until the early 1900s.
1: And you know what? Not everything has to be historically accurate, okay? I don't need to see that. It's quite alarming.
0: We've talked about it before. Y'all got a raw deal. How come men aren't shaving our armpits or our legs? You would never bat an eye. You see a guy with armpit hair, whatever. See a guy with leg hair, whatever. But a woman, I mean, I'm sorry, but if you pull 100 people, 97 of them, and by that I mean 99 and a half, would be like, whoa, if they saw a woman in a tank top, put her arms up to cheer at a football game,
1: yep,
0: and it, just two hairy armpits. Guy, nothing. Woman, you're like, hey, now.
1: Yeah, like, what's wrong with her?
0: I wasn't going to say that.
1: You just want to be like,
0: natural.
1: I'm free, man. Yeah. Do whatever I want. Right?
0: Yes.
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9: I'm meteorologist Mace Michaels. A lingering shower or storm possible tonight, otherwise a partly cloudy sky and lows in the low 50s. Scattered showers and thunderstorms once again a possibility tomorrow afternoon. A mixture of sunshine and clouds, highs in the low 70s. Live bands and lakeside vibes. 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
1: Hey, guys, this is Ariana Grande.
2: No one has more variety.
3: Oh, they're good.

0: GLP-1 drugs might be changing grocery stores.
1: Oh?
0: I found this sort of interesting. So think Ozempic, Wegovy, Zepbound, all of those kind of things. And apparently, they're having an impact on how grocery stores think about things. Industry analysts have been tracking some of these shifts that are taking place. People, of course, with GLP-1s, they're reporting eating smaller portions, snacking less frequently, becoming more selective about what they eat because they feel full longer. And it's led to an increased interest in nutrient-dense foods such as fruits, vegetables, yogurt, lean proteins, and high-fiber products, while some other categories like chips, candy, and sugary snacks have seen softer demand among these consumers. Food manufacturers are already responding to this GLP-1-caused change. Companies are developing higher-protein products, fiber-rich snacks, smaller portion options, and foods specifically marketed toward people using GLP-1 medications.

0: Time for us to play a game that we play every day. It is called Whose Voice Is It Anyway? This is a celebrity voice guessing game. Donna and I will each hear a clue. And then based on that clue, we determine, bidding against one another, name that tune style, how quickly we can identify the celebrity voice. It's called Whose Voice Is It Anyway? We turn now to our producer, Stormer.
1: Today's clue for today's voice: this female musician is known for the song Christmas Conga.
0: Christmas Conga. All right, so there's a clue that means jack squat to any of us. I can name that voice in 7 seconds. Lucky number 7.
2: I can name that voice in 6 seconds.
0: All right, now I gotta have a little strategy
2: here. You need
0: here.
2: To play. Come on.
0: Okay, I can name that voice in 4 seconds.
2: Okay, name that voice.
0: All right.
2: All right, come on now.
1: All
2: big
1: right.
2: money.
1: Steve, you have 4 seconds to name this voice.
3: You know, I still wear jewelry. You know, I didn't wear it today for you because I figured out.
2: Okay. Dang it. Come on.
0: Okay.
2: No.
0: Hey, just chill out a second.
2: I want to guess it.
0: No. I think that is the voice.
2: Please. You're such a faker.
0: No, I'm just, there are a couple other things, but I'm thinking I haven't mentioned her name in a while, but I hear that accent.
2: It's so mad. Thick. I'm mad at you.
0: It's taking me back to White Men Can't Jump. Is it?
2: Isn't it?
0: I don't know. I think it is. But my final guess is Rosie Perez, final answer.
1: Is that the voice?
0: What, Donna?
1: Of Rosie Perez.
2: Are you kidding me?
1: It is not the voice of Rosie Perez.
2: Steve, come
0: all right, Donna,
2: on.
0: You win the game. But, okay, can you play it one more time,
2: I
0: guess?
2: That is the most obvious voice.
0: Let me hear it again. Now I'm feeling paranoid.
1: Here's the voice again.
3: Julie, you know, I didn't wear it today. For
0: dang
3: you.
0: It.
2: You're so dumb.
0: Dang it!
2: You're so dumb. It's Cyndi Lauper.
0: Cyndi Lauper.
1: That is the voice of right, and I'm Cyndi Lauper.
2: And Rosie Perez is not a female musician.
0: Well, I don't know what you know about her skill set, but I would never say that she's not that. Dang it. All right. So that's a lesson in listening better.
2: Wow.
0: Both to the clue and to the voice.
2: Steven.
0: I didn't follow Cyndi Lauper as much as you. Remember the first time I really heard her talk, she was like, oh, gee, and it's me winning this Grammy. Who knew? I guess you're right. I guess
2: that's
0: that is
2: exactly
0: how she
2: what she was doing.
0: Congratulations, Donna.
2: Thank you.
0: I'll go listen to Time After Time on my drive home today.
2: You should. It's beautiful.
0: Okay.
2: I could have named that in a second.
0: Okay,
2: I could have named
0: Donna.
2: Her. I'm better than you. That's all I'm trying to say.
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0: I was just watching a little bit of K-pop Demon Hunters yesterday with my six-year-old. Came out last summer, but he randomly decided that each day this week he's dressing as a different Saja boy, which is the rival boy band of Huntrix, the K-pop girl band in K-pop Demon Hunters. So yesterday he was Abby, which is the boy band member who has abs.
1: Cute.
0: So he's wearing his shirt open and hat and the whole thing. Today he is Jinu. Tomorrow he will be Mystery. And Friday he will be Baby Saja.
1: K-pop Demon Hunters. Okay, so they are members of bands and they also hunt demons.
0: That's right.
1: All of them.
0: Yes, except the Saja boys are demons.
1: Does everybody know that?
0: They do know that.
1: Okay.
0: Well, not the fans. The movie watchers do.
1: Okay.
0: And Huntrix eventually does.
1: What makes them demons? Do they have tails? What's going on?
0: No, they have signs, markings on their bodies.
1: Ah, I see.
0: And occasionally they go into like the pit of demon hell where they're doing some sort of like a convention where like the main demon guy's like, what is it with all of our demons? And then some demons like, hey, we can be good demons.
1: Okay.
0: It makes better sense if you're watching the movie.
1: I hope so.
0: That's a fair take. Yeah, there you go. Pastor Patterson over here. My son is dressing as a different demon every day this week. Summer's off to a good start.
1: This is great.
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7: Hey, Mom. I know we're getting old, and the lines on our hands have changed, but you still look at me the same. Hey, Mom, guess what? You're really tough, and I know you did all you could just to make sure my life was good.

0: Hey, I hear you got a shout out on Kelly and Mark during their show a few days ago.
1: Kelly and Mark were talking about on Live with Kelly and Mark. They were talking about his show is wrapping up on Broadway. And he and Mark Consuelos has been acting on Broadway for the last 3 months. Their son, Joaquin, is also on Broadway.
0: Okay.
1: They're on Broadway at the same time. So they got this this story done on the arts page of the New York Times. So Kelly, proud mom, proud wife, is bragging on these two, saying, look at this photo shoot that they did in the New York Times. Like, I'm this. They're both on Broadway at the same time. And then Mark said, hey, they're on Broadway HD, I think like a streaming outfit, their show is going to be an upcoming performance of theirs, I think on Friday or Saturday, is going to be streaming live. And they only do this with a couple of shows a year.
0: What's the show?
1: Theirs was chosen. Oh, Lord, help me with the title of it. You know who else is in it? Is
0: Cardi B. I'm just going to throw out names until you find out.
1: Mariah
0: Carey. She's amazing in it.
1: Oh my gosh. Fallen Angels is the name of the show that he's in.
0: Okay.
1: Rose Byrne is
0: she's
1: in this
0: great.
1: As well. Yeah.
0: Married to or hooked up with?
1: Mr. Byrne.
0: Bobby Cannavale.
1: Oh, is that right?
0: Yeah, who I also think was on Broadway doing something.
1: He was recently with Neil Patrick Harris and James Corden.
0: Oh, the Hedwig thing?
1: I don't think that one.
0: Okay.
1: It was a different one.
0: The other thing about the whatchamacallit?
1: He might have done the Hedwig thing earlier. Anyway, they're like, wow, it's going to go live. And he was like, I'm so happy my mom is going to be able to watch it, Mark was saying, because she's not able to make it up for it. And so she'll get an opportunity. And then Kelly had said, now we just got to get someone down to South Jersey to show my parents how to hook up the internet, how to use their computers.
0: Well, she's in luck because that's where I'm heading.
1: Oh, is
0: this
1: that?
0: Weekend.
1: Oh, Donna, maybe
0: yes.
1: You can be the help.
0: Where, I wonder where she lives. Tom's River.
1: Don't get all personal about
0: all right,
1: this.
0: I'm going to the shore.
1: But here's how it played out on the show yesterday.
2: I should send down there to Steve Patterson.
3: Oh, yeah.
2: To my parents? Oh, my gosh. That would be amazing TV.
3: A computer
2: it could
3: lesson.
2: Be like a 17-part series where we get, you know, first of all, we have to tell them about Wi-Fi. How that works.
1: Start there. So I said, yeah, maybe we'll
0: That's
1: do a part
0: nice.
1: One. We'll just be... Have you tried restarting your computer?
0: Yes.
1: That's where we're going to start.
0: Control,
1: and then really, it's just
0: delete.
1: Me and her parents just hanging.
0: That's great. I bet they're lovely.
1: Yeah, it was fun.
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0: Why? 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
1: I need an outlet for my dad jokes, and Father's Day is coming, so I have immunity until Sunday the 21st.
0: Fine, I will now proceed. 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
1: Come on, you gotta admit they were funny.
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1: Ooh, good one. Big Deals.
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0: The goal? 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
11: I'm meteorologist Mace Michaels. A lingering shower or storm possible tonight, otherwise a partly cloudy sky and lows in the low 50s. Scattered showers and thunderstorms once again a possibility tomorrow afternoon. A mixture of sunshine and clouds, highs in the low 70s. live bands, and lakeside vibes. Don't miss the Worthington Windsurfing and Music Festival coming up June 12th and 13th. 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

0: They've studied the studies.
1: Several scientific studies have shown.
0: And here with their findings are study buddies.
2: The perfect nerd couple.
0: Donna and Steve.
3: There's a study that says nostalgic people make for better friends.
4: Aww.
3: A 2025 study published in Cognition and Emotion found that people who are more nostalgic tend to have more close friends and put more effort into maintaining their relationships. And one of the reasons is the old memories that someone in the friend group sort of holds on to and reminisces about.
4: Yes.
3: Can help to keep your friendship from fading. They become, in friend groups, the nostalgic person, sort of the glue. They're the one who might start the thread and say, hey, we got to get together again. It's been a while since we've done a weekend trip, and we got to do it. It's that, if you're running with nostalgia a lot in your head, you're very likely the glue in your specific group. I don't think I make a great friend.
4: I would agree with that.
3: Hey! Donna.
4: I slay me. No, listen. You're in a different phase of life right now.
3: Okay.
4: I do not have kids. So, and I have a lot of friends who do not have kids.
3: Yeah, yeah.
4: So I would be a really good friend, just for the record.
3: Yeah.
4: So I could be the good friend to your bad friend.
3: But I think I'm good in a family setting of looking back on...
4: Well, that doesn't do anything for me.
3: I understand. You know what we're not doing? We're not returning calls or accepting invitations from people right now. No one's asking us out. And we're not asking anybody out. It seems like all of us in this phase in our circle are not reaching out a ton. Or maybe people just don't reach out to my wife and I. Do you think other people are out there having fun?
4: I do.
3: I'm fun. She's fun. We do
4: no,
3: fun.
4: No, I think it's just a very busy time of life.
3: If any of our friends are listening right now,
4: please don't call.
3: Please. If you're hearing this as a cry for an invite, it's not.
4: Yeah.
3: It's not.
4: I gotcha.
3: It's not.
4: I will not be inviting you anywhere, so don't worry.
3: Hey, I was thinking after the walk tomorrow, I could swing by your house, do a little walkthrough.
4: I'm sorry. I will be at someone else's house. No, you're not allowed in my house till like maybe next year at some point.
3: We haven't even had our neighbors in but once. We have one group of neighbors who
4: nobody's
3: have been in.
4: Coming in anybody's That's house. Fine. Nobody cares. Just keep your stank to yourself.
3: Oh my gosh.
4: I didn't mean stank. I meant stink.
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0: for the type.
1: Ryan Seacrest is looking for the simple things in a potential partner, like politeness to strangers. And if someone says good morning to you on the path and you don't respond, he's like, that's a little red flag. He says, I really look forward to getting up and having my coffee. I think if we can't share that moment together, that is a red flag. Also, he's got a problem with people's alarms that wake them up. He says it's got to be a chimey thing, like a pleasant thing, not a hardcore alarm.
2: But if it's a siren?
1: Right.
2: No. Please.
1: And this is a tough one. He said the person he's with has to be able to get ready in 27 minutes. Not 30, 27. 27 is a green flag.
2: All of this being said about Ryan Seacrest, red flags and green flags, I'm probably not going to be interested in dating him if I'm a woman. I'm like, okay, I got to pass too many tests here right away.
1: He's very type A. And I would add to the list of red flags, personally, if you don't like animals, especially dogs.
2: That's weird.
1: I'm sorry. Nope. I've been around people who, when a dog came up to them, they were like, ew,
2: yeah,
1: and like
2: I
1: cowered. And I'm like, oh, no. We can't even be friends.
2: Oh, my gosh.
1: Yeah. Do you know a person who's like,
2: I know a person.
1: You do?
2: Mm-hmm.
1: Who is it?
2: I'm not going to say.
1: Why don't you just say it? Say it backwards.
2: ITAC.
1: Got it.
2: Yeah. This person just doesn't like dogs at all. Just kind of like when the dog comes, it's just like, yep, nope, zero interest. But you know what? I sort of appreciate at least your commitment to being true to yourself, right, Donna?
1: Yeah.
2: She's just like, no, mm-mm. And I'm not going to try. I don't want to get to know. It's just a no for me, dog.
1: Sure. I love what you just did.
2: That dog, Randy Jackson, American Idol. There were multiple tie-ins, guys. We are a layered show.
1: We really are.
2: Thank you for listening, whatever reason you listen for.
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0: There is a guy who is claiming that John Wick was stolen from him. Let me run down this story. It's been 12 years since the first John Wick came out. And this guy who claims it was stolen from him has finally gotten around to doing something about it, obviously. He is a writer named J.R. Wicker. He's suing for $10 million, saying John Wick is strikingly and substantially similar to a screenplay I wrote called Blood for Escobar. Both stories are about a widowed, retired, middle-aged assassin who is reluctantly dragged back into, you know, the criminal underworld and goes on a killing spree against an international society of hitmen. Both also start with a home invasion in which the hero's pet is killed, and both include an action sequence at a nightclub. These are just some of the similarities that he listed in the lawsuit, but if you're wondering, why did he wait so long to file suit?
1: Yes, why did he?
0: He said, I just saw it for the first time last year.
1: Wow. Well, you know what? I kind of jibe with that in that I've never seen a John Wick movie. I couldn't tell you. I just learned more about it with you telling me about it than I knew coming into this segment.
0: Yeah.
1: So maybe he was that guy. But what a surreal moment if, in fact, he was watching it thinking, well, wait a minute. But wait,
0: But you would think that maybe he has a friend who saw it.
1: Donna, are you blaming the victim?
0: A little bit.
1: Anyway, John Wick, available on demand now.
0: Thank you.

0: I'd like to shout out Costco.
1: Hey, Costco.
0: What's up, Costco?
1: Love you.
0: They dropped prices on a few different items out of nowhere without announcing it or anything like that. 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Inflation's a lot right now. Stuff is a lot. Where can we pass on a little bit of savings to people? And then, in fact, they did that.
1: Like what?
0: Let's see here. 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
1: Okay.
0: The price dropped $10 down to $79.99. 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
0: And then a couple food items. 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We've repositioned this to try to help people.
1: Do you have a staple that you get when you go to Costco? Like you only get at Costco? I have a few.
0: You know, I kind of do, yeah. Well, my wife brought home almond milk by Silk yesterday, not having checked first.
1: Okay.
0: We have a total of 11 almond milks at our house right now.
1: Wow.
0: You can go see a video up on my Instagram if you want, and it's like, oopsie daisy.
1: Yeah,
0: so I guess almond milk?
1: Okay.
0: How about you?
1: Yes, thank you. Toilet paper, paper towels, and coffee. Iced coffee, which costs about $7. Okay. In the store, you could get two for, I think, $9.

0: Are we really doing this?
1: Doing what?
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1: Wow, I am shocked.
0: Why? 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
1: I need an outlet for my dad jokes, and Father's Day is coming, so I have immunity until Sunday the 21st.
0: Fine, I will now proceed. This is truly an amazing auction, and the bidding begins at 6 a.m. Thursday, June 18th. 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
1: Come on, you gotta admit they were funny.
0: I refuse.
1: Ooh, good one.
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3: I'm meteorologist Mace Michaels. A lingering shower or storm possible tonight, otherwise a partly cloudy sky and lows in the low 50s. Scattered showers and thunderstorms once again a possibility tomorrow afternoon. A mixture of sunshine and clouds, highs in the low 70s. Live bands and lakeside vibes. Don't miss the Worthington Windsurfing and Music Festival coming up June 12th and 13th. Currently at 64 degrees.
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0: Okay, here's another artist admitting to low ticket sales, Sammy Hagar. He had to move several dates in the UK to smaller venues due to low ticket sales, but instead of making up an excuse like some artists do, he's like, you know what? I love the fact that we've moved it to a smaller venue, so it'll be full instead of playing some big giant place that holds 12,000 people, but there's only 6,000 there.
1: Yeah, amen, man.
0: He said it's going to be so much different. That's why they changed it. He said, guilty as charged. We didn't sell out. I thought, oh, we'll sell that out, no problem. But he was wrong.
1: I think it's okay that not everybody is the Rolling Stones forever, meaning a sustained popularity in terms of concert goers, ticket buyers, etc.
0: Yeah, casino tour.
1: It's okay for there to be a natural progressive decline.
0: Yeah.
1: That's an okay thing. And that doesn't undermine how good your work was or how good it still sounds. It's just, I mean, look, you could be really dark about it, Donna, and, you know, your audience starts to die off.
0: Wow, that is dark.
1: Listen, I'll be honest, guys. I don't know that as a standalone, I know any Sammy Hagar situation.
0: Do you know I Can't Drive 55?
1: I don't.
0: Okay.
1: Give me another.
0: That's the only one I know.
1: I love that. All right. Well, with that, there is still time to purchase your tickets in Maryland Heights, Missouri.
0: All right.
1: Noblesville, Indiana, and Mount Pleasant, Michigan.
0: All right. Thanks, Steve.
1: Absolutely. And more events. You can find those online if you have an internet connection.
0: Okay.

0: Would you like a little secondhand embarrassment? A little agita, as the Jersey in you would say, Donna?
1: No.
0: Tough luck. It's coming anyway. The internet asked, has anyone ever been at a wedding where when they say, if anyone objects, speak now or forever hold your peace?
1: Oh, man, I always wanted to be at one of these.
0: All right. Well, I'm going to give you a few scenarios that the internet said really happened. Somebody said, just after they asked this question at a wedding, there was a baby who yelled, yeah, which just comedically broke up the room.
1: Okay,
0: so that was
1: fine.
0: A fun, memorable thing. So well-timed baby scream, great.
1: Love it.
0: Although this one not as great. Somebody said his ex showed up saying she still loved him and not to do this.
1: Aw.
0: Oh, you're siding with her? Well, you and the mother would not have gotten along. In the middle of all of the drama of the ex standing up saying, I have something to say. I still love you, blah, blah, blah. The mother of the groom came at her, reached for her hair, pulled her down, dragged her on the floor all the way to the door, not saying a single thing. And then the internet says she came back inside with a big smile. The ex did not go back in and the ceremony went forward.
1: Wow.
0: Now that sounds like
1: Jersey. That's intense. It does sound like Jersey.
0: One person said the would-be bride slept with the pastor before the ceremony and someone had video of it on their phone. Dear Lord in heaven, that is the worst. Can you imagine the heartache that happens there for the groom who finds out about this?
1: Oh, they're not married yet. I'm kidding. Chill out, man. What's your problem?
0: Donna.
1: And what a nice pastor, huh?
0: Yeah, right.
1: Right?
0: Sheesh. This is interesting. The internet says really happened. Last one. The officiant asked if anyone has an issue, speak now or forever hold your peace. A woman sitting near the back just stood up. She didn't yell. She just said, he's still married to me and our son is in the car. The groom whispered that the woman was out of her mind, but the woman walked up the aisle, handed the bride her phone, presuming that it had photos, maybe marriage certificates, texts, etc. The bride took off her veil and left.
1: Wow. Drama, huh?
0: If I'm ever at a wedding where that happens, I will. That would, please never.
1: Oh,
0: I
1: man. Can't.
0: Oh, no.
1: I'd be pulling out the popcorn.
0: Donna, you're a monster.
1: Thanks.
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0: We have to talk about Ariana Grande.
1: Okay, so she and her boyfriend, Ethan Slater, a.k.a. SpongeBob on Broadway, and also he was a Tin Man in Wicked. They broke up.
2: Confession?
1: Yes.
0: I thought they broke up before the first Wicked came out.
1: Before the first?
0: That's right.
1: Why did you think that?
0: I don't know. But I remember one thing as the second Wicked was coming out, Wicked for Good, seeing an interview with them. And I don't know if it was something I had read, but the primary six players in the movie were there. And I was watching Ethan Slater thinking, oh, is that weird now that they're broken up? I don't know why I decided
1: that.
0: I
1: may have thought that too, but
0: in my head.
1: I thought the second Wicked.
0: Mm-hmm.
1: Well,
0: they've been apart, I guess, for months.
1: I guess so. So shortly after they ended both of their marriages, they made their relationship public. And yes, Ariana Grande was married, just in case you're wondering. And sources say nothing happened. They just... nothing happened at the time. There was no cheating involved. They didn't get together until both marriages ended. That's what they said, even though Ethan's wife felt differently. Mm-hmm. But it's amicable. They gave it lots of time and consideration and just decided to go their separate ways. And they're still friends and they still support one another.
0: Okay. I heard Ariana's new song, Hate That I Made You Love Me.
1: Oh, is it good?
0: I really like it. It's more subdued. Like, she doesn't flex her vocals like she could. But it's cool. It's got a vibe. I like the music of it. The vibe. It's the vibe.
1: Okay.
0: It's the vibe.
1: It's the vibe.
0: I'm a vibe guy. You know that.
1: I do.
3: I'm a huge fan of these next.

0: This is good news for, I think, some music fans. Florida Georgia Line appears to be getting back together. The band had split up. Brian Kelly and Tyler Hubbard, I think, it seems, have made amends, teasing a reunion. They updated their social media account with a logo of FGL, Florida Georgia Line, LFG. Let's
1: go.
0: Billboards have also popped up in Nashville. I'll do that again without my voice cracking. Billboards have popped up in Nashville, and when fans text the listed number on the billboard, they get a message that says, "Turns out some things are just better together. Much more to come."
1: That's
0: FGL,
1: nice.
0: LFG.
1: Love it.
0: That's pretty cool. I mean, listen, whether you're a fan of Florida Georgia Line, who really created that country crossover pop blend.
1: Or bro country.
0: Bro country, yes, as it were. Their success, they had some big hits.
1: They did.
0: That happened there.
1: They did.
0: Cruise, of course, was a huge one, especially after the Nelly remix. It spent 24 weeks at number one on Billboard's Hot Country chart and hit all sorts of mainstream radio as well. Meant to Be with Bebe Rexha.
1: Oh, yeah.
0: Featuring Florida Georgia
1: Love
0: Line.
1: That
0: was another huge pop country crossover. I mean, these things, some of their hit songs spent a long time high up on the Billboard charts.
1: And I feel like they have done some shows together, like one-offs, if you will. But to officially get the band back together, I feel like Brooks and Dunn went through a little bit of this as well. But you can't deny how many hits they had together.
0: So, oh, sure. Yeah. Well, with Brooks and Dunn, of course.
1: Yeah. And I think you're right. People will be happy about this.
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3: I'm meteorologist Mace Michaels. A lingering shower or storm possible tonight, otherwise a partly cloudy sky and lows in the low 50s. Scattered showers and thunderstorms once again a possibility tomorrow afternoon. A mixture of sunshine and clouds, highs in the low 70s. Live bands and lakeside vibes. 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

0: Reuters has a fascinating lifestyle story out of China about the rise of companionship economy, where lonely consumers are paying for social experiences like hiking, eating, doing activities with paid companions.
1: I mean, it's sounds like an escort service to me.
0: No, but no. Let's view it differently. Not an intimate companion. Just I am lonely. I spend all my day around tech and I work remote and I don't talk with anybody and I want to go hiking, but I don't want to hike alone.
1: Yeah, I think there are apps that exist for friendship or moving into a new city and getting to know people or just looking for a hang.
0: Yeah,
1: I think it's nice.
0: Would you ever pay for a social experience if
1: no.
0: it came with a built-in group? Like, you're going to be partnered up with Helen today.
1: I don't... I'm sorry. It's like an assisted living activity.
0: Well,
1: you guys are going to play bridge and you're paired up with Helen.
0: And midway through the event, you find out she's actually your guide. Anyway.
1: Not for me, personally.
0: But no judgment if you're interested in paying for companionship.
1: Absolutely not.
0: There you go.
1: All right. Thank you, Steve.
0: Thank you, Donna.

0: talk about.
1: Yesterday, we had a new listener reach out yesterday and said, hey, I don't know a ton about Donna and Steve just yet. I'm kind of newer to the show. Can you help catch me up? So we had listeners sending in things that we could tell them. They were talking about inside bits and phrases you might hear. Listener Phil had a different approach. He gave basically bios about each of us, and I'll read them, okay?
2: Sure.
1: Host Steve Patterson, Pittsburgh native. Loves many different jobs, highlights his family's many different talents, talks trees for fun, loves learning new things, has ugly feet, what? Mm-hmm. Mostly bunions, has butt problems, doesn't care about sticking to a script, and loves to ask Donna the most uncomfortable questions. Works 4 out of every 5 days when he is Big Apple Steve. Huge heart, hilarious.
2: That's nice.
1: Not a ton I can disagree with.
2: That's
1: there.
2: That's accurate.
1: All right, that was fair. So then he sent a follow-up. For you, Donna.
2: Oh, great.
1: And let me find out where that went. Oh, my gosh. Where did it go? Oh, crap. I really need this. This will make the segment better.
2: Maybe it's up our boss's butt with your nose.
1: Hey, Donna. I don't appreciate you saying that. Please stop now. Oh, crap. Where'd it go? Dang it. Hang on. This is the worst. Time and temp.
2: I don't
1: know. It was a really
2: it.
1: Good one about you. Oh, here we go. Donna Valentine's. Ultimate professional, loves a plan / script, country music knowledge, excellent, represents old librarian vibes, accurate, cardigans, huge bags that have many medical needs, old hard candy or random food treats
2: okay,
1: inside.
2: Okay, Phil, chill out, man.
1: Loves to hate on her dog, knows what she likes and does what she pleases, backbone of the show, holds Steve accountable.
2: Thank you,
1: Phil. Not great at pop culture knowledge, probably still owns a VCR, has a heart of gold, just as funny as Steve in her own special way, not a showy person.
2: Thank you, Phil. Phil, I do own a VCR, thank you. And I am good at pop culture knowledge.
1: Hey, Phil, I might add just one thing to that list. Defensive. That's all. Well, Donna, it's the end of the road.
2: It is the end of the road. Please don't sing that song, though.
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0: I'm meteorologist Mace Michaels. A lingering shower or storm possible tonight, otherwise a partly cloudy sky and lows in the low 50s. Scattered showers and thunderstorms once again a possibility tomorrow afternoon. A mixture of sunshine and clouds, highs in the low 70s. Live bands and lakeside vibes. 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
1: From ABC News, I'm Dave Packer. The U.S. completing another round of airstrikes on Iran. U.S. Central Command says the attacks hit targets that posed a threat to U.S. forces and international commercial ships transiting regional waters. Iran says it closed the Strait of Hormuz in response, but CENTCOM denies that. ABC News National Security and Defense Analyst Mick Mulroy.
2: Iran's likely to respond not just against U.S. military locations, but potentially against our Gulf allies and their energy infrastructure, which, of course, would drive the energy crisis up even further.
1: And those higher energy prices brought on by the war in Iran showing up. Wednesday's inflation report, consumer price index rising 4.2% annually in May. That's the highest in 3 years. Reaction from President Trump.
3: I love the inflation. You know why? Because as soon as this war is over, you know, I can say it now, something you didn't know. Do you know we've been taking out millions of barrels of oil? Nobody knows it. You know who doesn't know about it? Iran until right now.
1: An urgent warning from an AI creator. Get it under control. Now, Dario Amodei, the CEO and co-founder of AI giant Anthropic, telling ABC News he's concerned about the future of everyone if government regulation is not instituted, and he believes the United States must set an example.
4: If we are the ones who are leading in AI, which I think we should continue to do, then it is easier to get our adversaries to agree to at least some minimal amount of restraint. I don't think we're going to get a lot. I don't trust China at all.
1: NBA Finals Game 4, they were down 29 points behind the San Antonio Spurs, and then the New York Knicks erupted, came from behind to win 107-106.
5: That's it! It's over! The greatest comeback in NBA playoff history! The Knicks pull off the miracle comeback and lead it 3-1. Now one win away from a title!
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7: I'm meteorologist Mace Michaels. A lingering shower or storm possible tonight, otherwise a partly cloudy sky and lows in the low 50s. Scattered showers and thunderstorms once again a possibility tomorrow afternoon. A mixture of sunshine and clouds, highs in the low 70s. Live bands and lakeside vibes. Don't miss the Worthington Windsurfing and Music Festival coming up June 12th and 13th. Currently it's 59 degrees. 95.

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4: I'm meteorologist Mace Michaels. A lingering shower or storm possible tonight, otherwise a partly cloudy sky and lows in the low 50s. Scattered showers and thunderstorms once again a possibility tomorrow.

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1: north weather. I'm meteorologist Mace Michaels. A lingering shower or storm possible tonight, otherwise a partly cloudy sky and lows in the low 50s. Scattered showers and thunderstorms once again a possibility tomorrow afternoon, a mixture of sunshine and clouds, highs in the low 70s. Live bands and lakeside vibes. Don't miss the Worthington Windsurfing and Music Festival coming up June 12th and 13th. Currently, it's 59 degrees. Today.

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2: I'm meteorologist Mace Michaels. A lingering shower or storm possible tonight, otherwise a partly cloudy sky and lows in the low 50s. Scattered showers and thunderstorms once again a possibility tomorrow afternoon. A mixture of sunshine and clouds, highs in the low 70s. Live bands and lakeside vibes. Don't miss the Worthington Windsurfing and Music Festival coming up June 12th and 13th. 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
9: I'm meteorologist Mace Michaels. A lingering shower or storm possible tonight, otherwise a partly cloudy sky and lows in the low 50s. Scattered showers and thunderstorms once again a possibility tomorrow afternoon, a mixture of sunshine and clouds, highs in the low 70s. Live bands and lakeside vibes. Don't miss the Worthington Windsurfing and Music Festival coming up June 12th and 13th. Currently 57 degrees. KZ.

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1: up north weather. I'm meteorologist Brandon Bormans. Partly sunny with a few scattered showers and thunderstorms later in the afternoon, a high near 73. For tonight, a few showers and thunderstorms in the evening, then partly cloudy with lows near 50. Mostly sunny on Friday, breezy with a high near 72. 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
1: north weather. I'm meteorologist Brandon Bormans. Partly sunny with a few scattered showers and thunderstorms later in the afternoon, a high near 73. For tonight, a few showers and thunderstorms in the evening, then partly cloudy with lows near 50. Mostly sunny on Friday, breezy with a high near 72. 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
2: Current temperature is 56 degrees.

I'm Carson Daly, and yes, I count down the 30 biggest hits in America, and we do it every single Saturday at 2 right here on 95.5 KZY. It's the Daily.

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8: I'm meteorologist Brandon Bormans. Partly sunny with a few scattered showers and thunderstorms later in the afternoon, a high near 73. For tonight, a few showers and thunderstorms in the evening, then partly cloudy with lows near 50. Mostly sunny on Friday, breezy with a high near 72. 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Current temperature is 56 degrees.

I bet. 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I'm doing things they ain't seen before. 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
1: From ABC News, I'm Sherry Preston. A new wave of fighting in the Middle East, the U.S. striking Iran and Iran retaliating against U.S. bases in Bahrain, Kuwait, and Jordan. ABC's Karen Waugh with more from Washington.
2: A new barrage of U.S. missiles striking multiple targets in Iran, including surveillance, communications, and air defense sites. And this new warning from President Trump, telling Fox News if the Iranians don't sign a peace deal, then the U.S. will bomb the expletive out of them tomorrow. Trump now acknowledging the fragile two-month ceasefire with Iran is, quote, the most violated ceasefire in the history of the world.
1: Americans paying for the war by paying higher prices for everything from gas to food to clothing.
3: Inflation rising at the fastest pace in 3 years at 4.2%. Compare that to the start of the year where it was closer to 2%. And a big driver of that increase is these higher energy prices because of the war with Iran.
1: ABC senior White House correspondent Selena Wang. Storms knocking out power to hundreds of thousands in the Midwest. More than 1,000 flights canceled or delayed at O'Hare and Midway airports in Chicago. Police have blasted water cannons at protesters in Belfast, Northern Ireland, during a second night of anti-immigrant violence triggered by a brutal stabbing a few days ago. A Somali man is in custody. It was the biggest comeback in NBA Finals history. The New York Knicks coming from a 29-point deficit to beat the San Antonio Spurs by 1 point.
4: The celebration started inside Madison Square Garden, where the celebrities were out in full force.
5: Bedlam here at the Garden. I can't believe it.
4: From Adam Sandler to Jerry Seinfeld to Taylor Swift, stars were on their feet celebrating the shocking comeback. The party quickly spilling outside. Supporters filling the streets late into the night.
1: That's ABC's Sophie Flay. 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
7: At 6:03 this morning, magnificent, sparkling Thursday morning, the 11th day of June. Tom Lucas here, KZY Morning Show. Ultimately, somewhere around an inch and a quarter, kind of standard stuff in the specific Bemidji vicinity of rainfall yesterday, which is better than we've had in a while. Possibility, later today, we could pick up something. Not expected to be that big a deal and come with any severity or anything like that, so we got that going for us, which is nice. Going to take a look at the sports notes. Twins snapped a three-game losing streak. They beat the Tigers at Comerica Park in Detroit yesterday. It was a 6-4 win. Byron Buxton with a three-run homer in the top of the fifth as he's putting up some great all-star-type stats. Royce Lewis, of course, back with the team. Homered in that win. Taylor Rogers picked up his second win in relief. The Twins even up the series at a game apiece. Twins go for a series win over Detroit when they played this afternoon on getaway day. Zebby Matthews will pitch for the Twins. They're 31-38. Keeter Montero is on the mound for the Tigers. That'll be a 12-10 start. Vikings back into the second day of mandatory minicamp yesterday. They will wrap up the week at TCO Performance Center today. They'll haul OTAs next week before taking a break until training camp starts next month. St. Paul Saints hit four home runs, a 12-1 win over Toledo at Fifth Third Field. Aaron Sabato, Kyler Fedko, Matt Wallner, and Gabriel Gonzalez all homered against says here Justin Verlander. Really? In the victory, Mick Abel struck out five in three scoreless innings during a rehab start. The 35-29 Saints and Austin both to the mound against the Mudhens tonight. And let's see here. Kev Jackson has local sports coming up a little bit later. It's Thursday. It's the 11th day of June, and we'll have our second to last qualifying effort coming up a little bit later on during the 7 o'clock hour for the Backyard Oasis, the Acme Tools Backyard Oasis. All right, so here it is. Today, slight chance of showers, maybe a thunderstorm later today. Otherwise, partly sunny, considerably cooler, 73. Southwest winds should increase a little bit today. Chance yet this evening for picking up a shower, 51 for the overnight, 72 in sunshine on Friday, but with west winds, it'll kick. In fact, gusts near 30 miles per hour also for Saturday and Saturday night and for Sunday. So, unfortunately, the wind is returning for a few days here probably will expedite the drying. We don't really want that. But anyway, that's the way it sets up. Barometer at 29.57, south breeze at 6, relative humidity at 84%. And we have 54 at KZY at 6:05 this morning as we get our Thursday underway. Today.

0: That's Noel Kahan. This is 95.5 KZY. Good morning. It is Thursday. We're the 11th day of June today. Means that we're 1 week away from having our big event, which is going to be out at Acme Tools in Bemidji for the Acme Tools Backyard Oasis presented by Nature's Edge Garden Center. Somebody, one of our finalists, and you'll need to be out there and register in person. It's going to run from, I believe, 11 to 1. I'll confirm the hours with Kev Jackson, but that'll be right around lunchtime at Acme Tools next week, next Thursday. All right. And so very much looking forward to that. Somebody is going to find out that they are the big winner. We are not completely done with getting finalists for that because we'll do it today, about an hour and 20 minutes away, and we'll do it again tomorrow morning, and then we'll have our full list of finalists, so hopefully you'll be in on it. It's about 6:20 this morning. We have 54 as we start beginning as a magnificent Thursday.
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0: KZY of North Weather, thanks to Northwest Tire, keeps you rolling down the road in all kinds of weather. Beautiful 54 right now. Nice start to the day. There's a chance later today we could pick up a shower or thunderstorm, otherwise about 73 for a high. And southwesterlies at a little later on should be somewhere in that 5 to 15 category today. For the overnight tonight, 51 west breezes start to kick in. Now, We should have probably notable west-northwesterly winds for several days in a row here. Cooler temperatures, in fact, Saturday's high only about 63, and that's with a northwesterly about 28. So there's your cool change. Right now, the barometer 29.57 this morning, south breeze 6, relative humidity 84%, and we have 54 at KZY.
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0: Thursday morning, 95.5 KZY. That's Maroon 5, of course. 6:32. We have 54 degrees and looks like about 73 today. And even cooler over the next several days. We're going to get some westerly push as well. And we'll tell you all about that coming up here shortly. Kev Jackson has a look at sports. Boy, big Knicks comeback last night. In fact, listening to most of the reports, yes, it was the biggest comeback apparently in NBA Finals history last night, but also the greatest thing that ever happened, apparently. We'll hear from Kev, see if he has an opinion in just a little bit here at KZY at 6:32.
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0: lovely morning. Yeah.
1: Well, it's not far down to paradise.
0: Thought about calling Kev this morning and feigning illness.
1: Wind is right, you can sail away. Mm-hmm. Find tranquility. Oh, you can.
2: You should do that.
1: Just you wait.
0: Now, why would you say that, Kev?
2: Well, then I can just, you know, not work as hard and just say,
0: oh, you think
2: I had a lot to do.
0: See, there again, you said a mouthful there, Kev. When I'm not around, you do nothing. Is that what you're saying?
2: Pretty much it.
0: Say, I hold up the show. I don't mean in an obstruction, obstructive manner.
2: When I say, you know, I got to be Tom today, I have a lot less to do.
0: Oh, I see. I see. I've argued for years that I should get more vacation.
2: Yeah, I'm sure you have.
0: In fact, you tend to work longer days, so when you get vacation, you know, I mean, you get more vacation. A bunch of nonsense.
2: I think let's count those hours out. See how the vacation's panning out here right now.
0: So we shouldn't measure it in terms of days and weeks. We should measure it in terms of actual hours.
2: Yes. So
0: when you're not here, you get more hours off. You see that, don't you?
2: I've never looked at it quite that way.
0: I didn't think you would. 6:38 here at KZY. Important determination by the Cape Cod folks. We're going to be telling you about that in a little bit.
2: We actually had a co-worker in the past who thought like that.
0: Oh, I know we did. I know we did. So, here's the thing. And I went, you know, I was watching, I think it was, I don't know, one of the cable weather stations yesterday when things in the afternoon looked like it, you know, I say, okay, we have a thinner, less intimidating looking system that might come through here. And I'm watching that, and it's like, oh, yeah, and there's a few severe thunderstorms up in northwest Minnesota. But let's focus for a moment on, you know, anywhere else on the planet. And we got that. You know, I was watching that. And I was thinking the same thing. Now, the New York Knicks did something amazing last night.
2: Mm-hmm.
0: They came back from, what, 29 points
2: 29
0: down?
2: 29 down.
0: Huge, huge, huge, huge comeback.
2: Mm-hmm.
0: And a record, in fact.
2: Yes. Biggest turnaround and comeback in NBA
0: Finals
2: history.
0: So that's legitimate. No matter who's playing, that's legitimate.
2: Yes.
0: But, you know, if it had been the other way around, or if it had been Oklahoma City, or if it had been whoever that did the same thing, would it get the same attention? I don't think so.
2: No, I'm sure not.
0: So, but based on what happened, I mean, I thought, actually, it was one of those deals where, you know, since it happened last evening, I was like, okay, I remember when that happened. Remember when the whole, like, gravitational system got altered for about, you know, 10 minutes? Remember when that happened? When I suddenly started levitating over my bed. I didn't know why it was.
2: I don't remember that, but
0: I don't remember. I didn't know why, but then when I found out that, well, it's because the Knicks came back and won.
2: Yeah.
0: That's what happened. That's what it was. It was, you know, I didn't have to ask any further.
2: Yeah.
0: Come on, folks. Yeah, it's a big deal for the New York folks.
2: Well, here's the deal.
0: Here's a deal?
2: They win by 29. Greatest turnaround comeback in NBA Finals history.
0: Well, they didn't win by 29, but go
2: ahead.
0: Well,
2: I'm sorry, you're right. They came back from 29.
0: From 29.
2: Biggest comeback in NBA Finals history.
0: Mm-hmm.
2: A most crazy shot actually wins it with 1.2 seconds left.
0: So they handed them the trophy after the game.
2: So you got all that going on. It's at Madison Square Garden. So if that would have happened in San Antonio, or if that would have happened with Oklahoma City and in the Indiana Pacers last year, you wouldn't have had Spike Lee on the court and Jerry Seinfeld on the court.
0: And Taylor Swift.
2: And Taylor Swift on the court.
0: Right. Yeah.
2: So you see that? Don't you understand how that makes it much more important?
0: Mm-hmm.
2: To the grand
0: scheme of things. No, I don't question it at all. You know, plus there was the levitating over my bed thing.
2: Mm-hmm.
0: There was that.
2: Yeah. So, yeah, it was, yes, yeah, I'm stunned. I've been totally wrong about this series. Spurs were going to cruise. Nope. Mm-hmm. Then when they got the win and they had the 29-point lead, of course I'm going, all right, this series is over. The Spurs are on it now. They figured it out.
0: Yeah.
2: Got that wrong. Mm-hmm. So now I don't think there's any way the Spurs can win it. I'll probably get that wrong.
0: Well, which is entirely possible because in spite of the fact that the Knicks came back and won, they still have to win more games.
2: One more.
0: Yep. They have to win one more game.
2: One more game, yeah.
0: So, you know, if they do that, then go ahead, celebrate.
2: Right.
0: You know?
2: So, yeah, Jalen Brunson, it was crazy. Jalen Brunson had 32 points, or 36 points, and
0: remember when Carlton
2: and
0: Fisk...
2: And had 33.
0: Carlton Fisk hit that home run for the Red Sox against the Reds. Remember that?
2: Yep.
0: In the World Series?
2: Mm-hmm.
0: Who won the series?
2: Reds.
0: Yeah.
2: Yeah.
0: So... That's when you get right down to it, that's what mattered. Now, if Kirby Puckett hit that home run and had that game six, and then they went and lost the next game, mm-hmm. I mean, then it's still, well, the Cardinals still got the last laugh.
2: Yeah.
0: But they didn't. So then that added to the significance of it, obviously. So we'll see what happens.
2: But here's the thing. The only thing anybody remembers about that World Series was Carlton Fisk's home run. Even if the Reds won it.
0: No, you're right. Yeah, no, okay, fair enough. Fair enough. He gave him a chance.
2: Yeah.
0: Which they didn't take advantage of.
2: They did not. Vikings wrap up minicamp today. Twins got a win last night. Byron Buxton, Royce Lewis called back up. Each hit home runs.
0: Mm-hmm.
2: 6-3 final last night. They had a rain delay that went 67 minutes.
0: They need to bring the hitting coach from the Saints up now.
2: Oh, that could be. Yeah.
0: Yeah, promote him. Right? Obviously, that's made all the difference.
2: Or... they just need 67-minute rain delays in their games.
0: Okay.
2: So that seemed to help last night.
0: There you go. Can't be 68.
2: Yeah.
0: That would be too long.
2: 440-foot bomb to left field for Lewis, by the way.
0: Yeah.
2: So that's a pretty good shot.
0: It's over the fence.
2: Yeah. Taylor Rogers
0: got... You don't get extra runs for that.
2: Taylor Rogers got the win with one inning of work, while Yandrys Gomez got credit for the save. And that stopped a three-game Twins losing streak. They'll wrap up the series today at 12:10. Meanwhile, Stanley Cup Finals continue tonight in Raleigh, North Carolina. We're tied at 2-4 games. That'll be a 7 o'clock start. And what else we got going on in the local scene girls golf? Walker Hackensack Akeley girls took 6th at the state Class A tournament in Becker. Haley Brock was 25th, Addison Lissick 39th, and Aaliyah LaRose of Cass Lake Vina was tied for 58th. Double A girl, Natalie Martin of Park Rapids, tied for 7th. She's just an 8th grader. She was 6 strokes off the champ. Class A boys, James Palmer of Bagley, tied for 11th with a 152. He went 77-75. Gus Pedersen and Maverick Reed of Walker Hackensack Akeley tied for 19th. And Jackson Brown of Cass Lake Vina was tied for 24th. And that's what's going on.
0: What course do they play that on, just out of curiosity?
2: The Pebble Creek in Becker.
0: Okay.
2: Yeah.
0: 6:45 here at KZY. You done?
2: I'm done.
0: All right. We'll check news. We'll check weather in a moment. The man arrested in connection with the fatal shooting of a Faustin man has been released from custody while investigators await a final autopsy report. 22-year-old Corey Burnett Jr. of Faustin was arrested Monday after 31-year-old TJ Alvarez, also of Faustin, was shot inside an apartment on Mark Avenue. Alvarez died Tuesday morning at Essentia Health in Fargo from his injuries. The Polk County Attorney's Office said Wednesday that a charging decision cannot be made until the full investigation, including the final autopsy report, is complete. A woman who had not been seen for 3 days after becoming stuck in mud was discovered by 2 West Fargo men who saved her. The 2 men were frequent travelers in the wooded area near Park Rapids using their UTVs to ride the trails. On the trail, the 2 men came across a van and a 68-year-old Catherine Westner stuck in a puddle of mud calling for help. The puddle, estimated by the men to be about 2 feet deep, worked just like quicksand, keeping her stuck after she slipped and had fallen into it. Westner is currently recovering from the ordeal and is expected to make a full recovery. The White Earth Reservation has confirmed tallies for elections held Tuesday. 3 4-year positions were determined. The Secretary-Treasurer vote shows Jacob MacArthur the winner. while the incumbent District 1 Commissioner Henry G. Fox gained another term and Ulrich Sun Akaby won the District 2 representative position. Two managers are being fired from the Northern Minnesota Regional Library System. They were fired a year after accusations of a toxic workplace surfaced, and a labor union called for the resignations. One was accused of racial and sexual harassment and bringing a gun to Kichigami Regional Library System headquarters. The board held a closed-door meeting on May 21st to review the law firm's external investigation findings before voting unanimously to terminate both managers. And a new Minnesota law will prevent children under 13 from being criminally prosecuted. The legislation, which goes into effect on August 1st, was passed 2 years ago by state legislators. The law now requires children under 13 who break state law to be redirected to social services. Meanwhile, the Minnesota Association of County Social Service Administrators is asking lawmakers to step in and make changes to the law. They have concerns about locating the right place to house a child if they are a danger to themselves or the community. For more news, including Kev Jackson's Daily Chat Pod, go to BemidjiNow.com. All right, 647 here. Check in with our KZY Weather Center up north. The forecast today for a pretty nice day. 73 is anticipated today, and we'll pick up a little bit of a southwesterly breeze at about 73. Now, there's also a possibility we could stir up a shower or thunderstorm as we get some reinforcing cool in here. And then, dig this, Kev, next several days we'll have temperatures cooler. 72 tomorrow, 63 on Saturday now, and 67 on Sunday.
2: Hmm.
0: And gusts to near 30 miles per hour every day as well from the west.
2: All right.
0: Perfect. So we have some rain, so we need to go dry that out.
2: Yes, we do.
0: Real fast, apparently. The barometer's at 29.58, south breeze 6, relative humidity at 83%. We have a temperature of 55 degrees right now. It's a very nice morning. What on earth?
2: Oh, boy.
0: What's that? What's going on?
2: I think... I don't know. It's not Hoove. Might be Scott.
0: This is,
2: could
0: you know,
2: be Dave.
0: They ought to play that on the speakers for the big fishing tournament this weekend.
2: Yeah. That'll go over big.
0: Apparently, Cape Cod officials are in a turn of standard policy, actually warning people about sharks.
2: Oh. Uh-oh. This can't be good.
0: They are urging World Cup visitors to be aware that there are sharks. Visitors are being told to stay close to shore, and they say avoid swimming near seals. Now, that actually is interesting advice. You don't swim near the seals. Why?
2: Because that's what sharks like to eat.
0: Because that's what the sharks might think you're one of them.
2: Yeah. Ooh, that's an interesting looking seal.
0: Mm-hmm.
2: Something a little more, a little variety in my diet this time.
0: Yeah, I've always, I had that bait fish, you know, swimming suit I used to wear. Bad idea.
2: Yeah.
0: Well, that ended rather abruptly,
2: yes.
0: Didn't it? That's not a good sign either, is it?
2: No.
0: It says here, sharks hunt for seals in shallow water. Beachgoers are urged also to follow signs, flags, and lifeguard instructions. So
2: seems reasonable.
0: Well, you know, they've learned their lesson, apparently. It's 6:50. Well, let's see. That's what elections are for, apparently. You know, we need a new mayor. This one isn't thinking real hard.
2: This one is a little too concerned with tourism.
0: Yeah, well, you know. 6:51 here at 95.5 KZY. So, yeah, it said they are giving a warning out. Now, it didn't say specifically, you know, what kind of sharks, but at the same time, it doesn't really matter, does it?
2: No.
0: You know, because that's one of those deals.
2: If they're going to bite me, I'm not going to like it.
0: Exactly. You know, if I get a big bite on the leg, I'm not going to be concerned necessarily as to what type of shark it was.
2: Yes.
0: 6:51 here at KZY.

0: Miley Cyrus, KZY 654. Good morning. We've got a sparkler to start the day and a possibility we could bring in a thundershower later in the day.
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1: Fine, I will now proceed. 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
2: Come on, you gotta admit they were funny.
1: I refuse.
2: Ooh, good one.
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0: marvelous start to our Thursday, the 11th day of June. We have 56 degrees at the moment. We have a little bit of a southwesterly, and we have some sunshine, and we had some rain yesterday, which I think so many are grateful for. We might get a little bit more of that later on today, so we'll just have to wait and see. And by golly, the Twins won last night as they took on Detroit at Comerica Park in Game 2 of that set. They went at 6-4 this time, and they're seeing the kind of offensive potential that they always suspected they had in Byron Buxton with the home run again last night. In fact, it was a three-run home run, I believe, last night. That's something that's been comparatively rare for the Twins as well, as actually having people on base when Buxton hits a homer. So that happened last night. And Royce Lewis homered in the win. Taylor Rogers got his second win in relief. The Twins even up the series at a game apiece, and they've got getaway day today. So what time does that game?
1: That is a 12:10 game from Comerica Park, an 11:30 pregame. That'll be on KBUN Sports Radio 104.5, KBUN Plus, FM 100.1. Zebby Matthews will pitch for the Twins. Knicks beat the Spurs last night in the
0: We just heard all about it on ABC.
1: Yes. So I don't know if we need to repeat that. But yeah, they're up 3-1 now, and Game 5 will be Saturday night in San Antonio, and I have been very, very wrong in my predictions in this series.
0: Well, you know what would be really cool is if in the NHL Finals that they also have a comeback from 29 down. That would be awesome.
1: That
0: would be worthy of the attention.
1: I can't even imagine being down 29 in an NHL game. Holy cow, wouldn't that be something?
0: That's what happens when you pull your goalie too early.
1: Yeah. Well, we're tied at 2 in this one, and we'll have game 5 tonight at Lenovo Center in Raleigh, North Carolina at 7 o'clock. And this one's going to go 6 at least, of course. State High School boys and girls basketball or golf tournaments wrapped up yesterday. Class A girls in Pebble Creek. Walker Hackensack Akeley took 6th as a team. Haley Brock was tied for 25th. Addison Lissick, 39th. And Aaliyah LaRose of Cass Lake Vino tied for 58th. In the team portions of the tournament, Dawson Boyd won the Class A championship. Detroit Lakes won the AA championship. And Minnetonka took the 3A championship. Individually in AA, at Jordan, Natalie Martin of Park Rapids tied for 7th with a 153, a 77, and a 76. She was 6 strokes behind the champion. In state boys golf competition, Class A champ is Heritage Christian Academy. Brainerd is the Class 3A champ. So those are first time those two schools have ever won state golf titles. And Blake moved up one spot and won the AA title. They were runners-up last year. Individually, we had James Palmer of Bagley tied for 11th in the Class A tournament with a 152, a 77, and a 75. Gus Pedersen and Maverick Reed of Walker Hackensack Akeley tied for 19th with 155s, and Jackson Brown of Cass Lake Bina tied for 24th with a 156. Bemidji Legion baseball team was in action yesterday to open the season. Centaurs fell 11-1 in 4 innings at Moorhead. Lawson Berg homered. Centaurs committed 6 errors. And the Bemidji Blue Ox amateur baseball team, a 2-1 loss at Agassiz. Landon Hansen had an RBI. J.D. Kondos went the distance, took the loss. He allowed only 2 runs on 6 hits, didn't walk anybody, and struck out 4. Blue Ox are 3-2 on the season. And the first city showdown coming tomorrow through Sunday at BSU North Country Park. The Bucks and the Blue Ox will all be part of that. They've got a home run derby coming up Saturday night at 7 in North Country Park. I hear Joel Hoover might be emceeing that event. And that's pretty much what we have going on in sports.
0: All right. Thanks very much. 707 here at 95.5 KZY. Forecast like this for today. Slight chance of a shower. Once we get into the afternoon hours, there's a possibility that'll be there today. Maybe a little thunder, partly sunny, 73, and a little west-southwesterly that'll pick up a bit as we go today. About a 40% chance, by the way, 30% chance once we get into the evening, and then mostly cloudy, 51 overnight, and sunshine, 72 tomorrow as we get a lot of westerly wind. It looks like that'll stick around right through the weekend with gusts near 30 miles per hour each day through Sunday. It does ease a bit. Come Monday, temperatures are going to stay now cooler than standard for a while. Right now in downtown Bemidji, the barometer 29.58, southwesterly at 6, relative humidity at 77%. And it's 56 at 95.5 KZY.

0: That's BTS Say. Coming up a week from today, we are going to have all kinds of things going on. We have our big to-do where we determine the ultimate winner in the Acme Tools Backyard Oasis presented by Nature's Edge Garden Center. That is going to be happening next Thursday at Acme Tools as we get all the finalists together for the big party and announce the winner, determine who that is. Of the major several thousand dollar prize package associated with that. We have a from Clearbrook Electric, a Generac backup generator that is going to be up for bids on our Big Deals online store also next Thursday. It's a 14 kilowatt standby generator with whole house switch, Wi-Fi enabled, all that, just a tremendous item, and a value of $5,389. That's going to go up for bid. Somebody's going to get a better buy than that. Coming up next Thursday also. All right, so those things happening on Thursday the 18th of June. This is the 11th. We have a beautiful day on hand with a possibility that we could add some needed moisture later in the day. The forecast is coming right up, but we'll have the KZY Trivia Challenge and more.
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0: Hey, ZY Up North weather, thanks to Paul Bunyan Communications. We have 60 right now, so we're climbing toward about 73 today. Very comfortable day with a little bit of a west-southwesterly breeze, not a lot, 10 to 15 as we see that gain a little bit later on today. And a possibility of a disturbance that may bring about a shower or thunderstorm later on today as we get some reinforcing cool. Sunny 72, west winds pick up tomorrow, and they'll blow through the weekend. Gusts to a near 30 miles per hour Saturday and Sunday with sunshine both days. Highs only in the 60s. Right now the barometer is at 29.57. Call it steady. Now southwesterly at 9. Relative humidity 71%. And 60 in downtown Bemidji at KZY.
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0: Just a sparkler here on this Thursday morning as we get it rolling. 60 degrees, little southwesterly breeze breaking the ice on Lake Bemidji. Just magnificent. It is the 11th day of June. It is Thursday. And it's a birthday today for writer and actress Christina Crawford, who is 87. Now, she is the daughter of Joan Crawford, of course, wrote the book Mommy Dearest. Made Faye Dunaway look great. And notable, yeah. I think, that, you know, for some people that have known Faye Dunaway over the years, they said, that actually was pretty good casting.
1: Ouch.
0: Never met Faye Dunaway. I don't know. Probably a very nice person.
1: I don't think I did either. I don't think I have.
0: Adrienne Barbeau, another one I've never met, is 81 today. And she was in Cannonball Run. She was in Argo. She, of course, was on Maude. And
1: oh, yeah.
0: She was in Back to School, just briefly, at the beginning of the movie with Rodney Dangerfield.
1: Okay.
0: She's 81. Joe Montana, 70, NFL Hall of Fame quarterback, was drafted in the third round of the 1979 NFL draft out of Notre Dame by the Niners. And he was a member of their national championship team, played 15 seasons in the NFL. And I held for a long time that he probably was the best that that played that position. There's no way of knowing.
1: No.
0: He was a very good quarterback.
1: He was a very good quarterback.
0: As was Tarkenton, as was Johnny U, as was, you know, any number of...
1: Tom Brady.
0: Yeah, yeah.
1: I mean, word is Patrick Mahomes is pretty good.
0: Yes, I guess. But it's one of those, yeah, it's one of those deals where it's really impossible. I mean, the context is just, you know, it's like anything else. Everything is arguable.
1: Mm-hmm.
0: So, anyway.
1: The athletes today are so much better, so much stronger. Well, you know what? The athletes of yesteryear, if they'd lived today, they would have gone through that same
0: probably
1: training, and they would have been just as good.
0: Mm-hmm.
1: It's, you know, you can only compare era to era,
0: yeah,
1: your dominance in a particular era.
0: Right. And, they, you know, I mean, Babe Ruth, I mean, they have better quality hot dogs now, you know, so it would have been a very different situation.
1: Yes.

0: Game of Thrones?
1: Wasn't Elfin?
0: buddy, the elf in Game of Thrones.
1: I don't know. Maybe I wasn't paying close enough attention.
0: I don't think you were.
1: I know Bob Newhart wasn't. I know he wasn't in it. Let's see what else we have here. Although that would have added a little element too, I think.
0: Yes, I think it would have.
1: Diana Taurasi, the former WNBA guard, 44 today, drafted first overall in 2004, out of UConn by Phoenix Mercury.
0: You right there?
1: I don't know why. I was looking ahead, and, you know. Do you say Shia LaBeouf? Is that what you say?
0: I said LaBeouf.
1: LaBeouf. Because I was just watching True Grit the other day, and Glenn Campbell's character, you know, and he went all, you know, it's like it's not basically, I think he said it's, you know, it's not LaBeouf, the French say LaBeouf, and he said, I say LaBeef or whatever.
0: Mm-hmm.
1: So I go with that.
0: I say La whatever.
1: Yeah. Well, I was just having that conversation the other day, you know, about name pronunciations. Mm-hmm. Like, for example, my name is spelled TOMLUCAS, but it's pronounced Coolmore Stud.
0: Yeah. And you know what? You have to be a little more forgiving, you know, it's Coolmore Stud. Like, we're supposed to know.
1: You're right.
0: That drives me nuts with people who have uniquely spelled names.
1: It's
0: most people are really cool about it. They get it. Mm-hmm. But then you get those that are, so-and-so. No. It's like, based on that spelling, I should have known that right off the bat.
1: Yeah. Well, there you go. Anyway. Well, and of course, it was a joke for a while. The whole, you know, Gordon. It's like, it's Gordon.
0: Gordon, yeah.
1: Should know that.
0: Was it Brian Regan? Said, it's Breon.
1: Thing is, that you know, I can pronounce it however I want.
0: Yeah, you
1: well,
0: can.
1: And
0: you certainly can.
1: And I will. And the other side of it is when they go with one way and then they choose a different way, and you're supposed to know that they made the adjustment.
0: Mm-hmm.
1: That's another one.
0: Tony Dorsett.
1: Mm-hmm.
0: All through college, he was Tony Dorsett.
1: Dorsett. And then it's Dorsett.
0: And then it was
1: Theismann.
0: Yeah, Joe Theismann. And all of a sudden, the last year when they wanted to win a Heisman Trophy, they changed it to Joe Theismann.
1: Mm-hmm.
0: I don't know if it worked or not.
1: Didn't it?
0: I think he won it. Yeah.
1: I don't remember. Yeah. Anyway, but that wasn't his only personality issue, if you ask me. But
0: whatever.
1: 7:34. It's time for the KZY Trivia Challenge.
0: It is time for the McDonald's. It is time for the KZY Trivia Challenge. 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We got a $5 credit to the Big Deals online store. It's all yours to spend as you choose. If you are the first caller in on the prize line with the correct answer, provided you've not won in the last 30 days.
1: 218-444-4955.
0: Now today's question.
1: Today's question.
0: Why do we call capital letters uppercase and small letters lowercase? Why do we call capital letters uppercase and small letters lowercase?
1: Mm-hmm.
0: Do you know, Tom?
1: I used to know.
0: That's Tom's answer to everything. I used to know.
1: I didn't save that information. I didn't secure it.
0: We're supposed to just believe that Tom used to know everything on the planet.
1: It's like people that play like Trivial Pursuit or whatever. Oh, I knew that. I knew that.
0: I do that, and I got to quit doing that because it is true. At one time, you did know it.
1: KZY Trivia Challenge.
0: For 2 minutes.
1: Where are you calling from this morning?
2: Midi.
0: All right. What's the answer?
2: Is it because of the print that they did? They had wooden letters?
0: You're on the right track. Can you be a little more specific?
2: Oh. Was it where they stored them?
0: Yes, that's exactly correct.
1: Oh, really?
0: Yes. All the capital letters were stored in in the top box, the upper case.
1: Oh.
0: And the small letters were stored in the lower case.
1: I see.
0: And that is how we came to call them upper and lower case.
1: Yeah, I thought Chad was.

0: was going to say he used to know. But he,
1: Well, Chad did know. He just did. He had to think about it for a second, but he got it.
0: All right, hang on, Chad. We'll get some other info from you, okay?
2: All right.
0: There you go.
1: Chad is correct. They stored them. They stored the capitals in the top case and the small letters underneath.
0: Gotcha. Okay. Coming up in a moment.
1: So did you used to know?
0: No.
1: Okay.
0: I don't. Well, no, maybe I did. I used to know whether I knew or not. What's your problem?
1: So many things.
0: At KZY.
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0: 95.5 KZY as we make our way into our Thursday here. Kev Jackson is going to be in just a moment because we had a brief delay. So we're going to do this in the meantime here at KZY.
7: 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Off-Grid Armory, First National Bank, Smoky Hills Outdoor Store, Ray Sport and Marine, Coca-Cola Bemidji, and LVI Supply stand with KZY in honor of this occasion. Here's a student from the Bemidji Area Schools with a special proclamation.
17: I pledge allegiance to the flag of the United States of America and to the republic for which it stands, one nation, under God, indivisible, with liberty and justice for all.
0: Matt at 5'5". 95.5 KZY. I guess we have to put like computerized things in there to make sure that...
1: Computerized things.
0: Well, you know, we're supposed to like put little stops and things like that in the computer.
1: Yes, we are.
0: We're going to take care of a bit of business here because, you know, there was a moment here where we got just completely wrapped up in chaos. Mm-hmm. This is what happened when happens when Nell goes on vacation. Is what happened. Suddenly all the processes...
1: Even the stuff she's not in charge of.
0: Exactly.
1: Just goes south.
0: Well, that's the thing, because there's just a general sense of panic,
1: yeah,
0: I think.
1: Yeah.
0: So it's time for our penultimate. I can use that properly.
1: That's a second to the... That's a fancy word for second to the last.
0: Second to last. Finalist opportunity here for the Acme Tools Backyard Oasis qualifier. So
1: that's right.
0: What you got, Kev?
1: All right, we are looking to hear from Jenna Ambrosius of Bemidji. 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If you do, you will be a finalist to win the ultimate backyard, the Backyard Oasis, the Acme Tools Backyard Oasis, presented by Nature's Edge Garden Center. Again, Jenna Ambrosius of Bemidji, call us now.
0: All right, and now I will stare at the phone while you talk about sports.
1: Okay, well, I will talk about the greatest comeback in the history of the NBA playoffs. That's what they're saying, at least in terms of points overcome.
0: Yeah, because that's verifiable, you know, it's not an opinion.
1: Right. So, 29 points down, the Knicks were at home to the Spurs. They came all the way back to win it 107-106. Hitting a game-winning shot with 1.2 seconds left, OG Anunoby. Got the shot to go down. He had 33 points. Jalen Brunson had 36.
0: Wasn't he one of the little rascals?
1: Yes, he was, yes. And all of a sudden, they're on the brink. Game 5 will be Saturday night in San Antonio. And that will be their first championship in franchise history since 1973, if they can pull it off. Vikings will wrap up mini camp today. Twins got a win last night in Detroit. They had to wait 67 minutes in the middle of the first inning due to a rain delay, but cruised to a 6-3 win thanks to a three-run shot by Byron Buxton and newly recalled Royce Lewis smacking a 444-foot home run to left field. For Buxton, by the way, 20th home run of the season. Taylor Rogers got the win in relief. Yandris Gomez got the save. They'll wrap up the series today at 12:10. Pre-game's at 11:30 on KBUN Sports Radio 104.5 and KBUN Plus FM 100.1. Zebby Matthews will get the win. We'll get the start.
0: You're confident, aren't you?
1: Yeah, let's hope he gets the win. Stanley Cup Finals continue tonight in Raleigh.
0: I assume you know a little bit more about this than the NBA Finals because you've not been predicting well on that one.
1: I certainly have not. Stanley Cup Championship continues tonight in Raleigh, North Carolina with the Hurricanes and the Golden Knights tied at 2 games apiece. 7 o'clock puck drop for that one. Locally, the Walker Hackensack Akeley girls golfers took 6th in the state tournament down at Becker Class A. Haley Brock was 25th individually, Addison Lissick 39th, and Aaliyah LaRose of Cass Lake Vina tied for 58th. For the boys in Class A, James Palmer of Bagley tied for 11th with a 77-75. Gus Pedersen and Maverick Reed of Walker Hackensack Akeley tied at 19th with 155s, and Jackson Brown of Cass Lake Vina tied for 24th. He had a 156.
0: I remember shooting like a 155 once. That was pretty good, and that was a good day for me.
1: That was a good day. One good day for you, yes. Meanwhile, Natalie Martin of Park Rapids in Class AA, 8th grader, tied for 7th in the Class AA tournament with a 153, 77, and 76, six strokes behind the champion. Bemidji Centaur Legion baseball team lost to Moorhead yesterday, and the Blue Ox in amateur ball lost 2-1 in Agassiz, and that's what's going on.
0: Thanks, Kev.
1: You're welcome.
0: Do we have a qualifier?
1: We do.
0: A finalist?
1: A finalist? I believe we do. Jenna Ambrosius made the call in time. Don't do that to me. Oh, man.
0: Yeah, she did.
1: She did. So, it's, one more chance tomorrow. If Tom doesn't blow it.
0: It's 7:46. Oh, yeah. It's, put it all on me.
1: I will.
0: This is 7:46. It's News Time at KZY. The man arrested in connection with the fatal shooting of a Faustin man has been released from custody while investigators await a final autopsy report. 22-year-old Corey Burnett Jr. of Faustin was arrested Monday after 31-year-old T.J. Alvarez, also of Faustin, was shot inside an apartment on Mark Avenue. Alvarez died Tuesday morning at Essentia Health in Fargo from his injuries. The Polk County Attorney's Office said Wednesday that a charging decision cannot be made until the full investigation, including the final autopsy report, is complete. A woman who had not been seen for 3 days after becoming stuck in mud was discovered by two West Fargo men who saved her. The two men were frequent travelers in the wooded area near Park Rapids using their UTVs to ride the trails. On the trail, the two men came across a van and a 68-year-old Catherine Westner stuck in a puddle of mud calling for help. The puddle, estimated by the men to be about 2 feet deep, worked just like quicksand, keeping her stuck after she slipped and had fallen into it. Westner is currently recovering from the ordeal and is expected to make a full recovery. The White Earth Reservation has confirmed tallies for elections held Tuesday. 3 4-year positions were determined. The Secretary-Treasurer vote shows Jacob MacArthur the winner, while the incumbent District 1 Commissioner Henry G. Fox gained another term, and Ulrich Son Ackaby won the District 2 representative position. Two managers are being fired from the Northern Minnesota Regional Library System. They were fired a year after accusations of a toxic workplace surfaced, and a labor union called for the resignations. One was accused of racial and sexual harassment and bringing a gun to Kichigami Regional Library System headquarters. The board held a closed-door meeting on May 21st to review the law firm's external investigation findings before voting unanimously to terminate both managers. And a new Minnesota law will prevent children under 13 from being criminally prosecuted. The legislation, which goes into effect on August 1st, was passed 2 years ago by state legislators. The law now requires children under 13 who break state law to be redirected to social services. Meanwhile, the Minnesota Association of County Social Service Administrators is asking lawmakers to step in and make changes to the law. They have concerns about locating the right place to house a child if they are a danger to themselves or the community. For more news, including Kev Jackson's Daily Chat Pod, go to BemidjiNow.com.
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0: Up north forecast here at KZY. Slight chance we could pick up a shower or a thunder shower with a disturbance this afternoon. Some reinforcing cool west-southwest winds going probably about 10 to 17 once they kick in here, and they have started to. Partly sunny at 73, otherwise 4 today. 51 overnight tonight. And then 72 and sunshine tomorrow. West winds will pick up. The expectation is we'll have gusts near 30, and that'll be each day through the weekend as well. But temperatures quite a bit cooler, sunny and 63 on Saturday with a northwesterly. Right now in downtown Bemidji, the barometer reading is at 29.58. Southwesterly is reading 13 to 16, so they have picked up a little bit. Relative humidity at 66%. And we have 61 in downtown Bemidji at 95.5 KZY as we start our Thursday. What on earth?
18: Yeah!
0: What is that?
18: All right!
1: I don't know, but...
18: Oh, boy! No.
1: Please never let that happen again.
0: I think I know what it
1: are
0: is.
1: Are those the minions?
0: I think I know, yeah, because apparently scientists are looking at whether some GLP-1 positive mood effects may begin in the gut. So apparently GLPs can generate happy gut microbes, and they sound like minions, apparently.
1: Nice.
0: So if you hear that, then that might be an explanation for that. Researchers in the science journal Cell Host and Microbe. Yes.
1: Microbe. Okay.
0: Cell Host and Microbe. You remember that? Pairing, it didn't last long. It was
1: no.
0: A summer replacement back in the 70s.
1: Yeah. The theme song was pretty good, though.
0: That's true. That was true of a lot of shows back then, though.
1: Oh, yeah, they had good theme songs.
0: Yeah. Liraglutide, sold as Victoza and Saxenda, they found it appeared to boost a gut bacterium that helps create anti-stress chemicals. Study points to a gut-brain connection, possibly explaining why some GLP-1 users report better moods. And apparently, those random sounds that people are hearing. And
1: yeah! Happy guts!
0: That's happy, happy gut microbes. Researchers have to test whether the same link... Why? That's
1: that would get irritating real quick.
0: It would. That might be a reason to stay off them. Yeah. Researchers have to test whether the same link shows up in people. That's what happens when Dave and Hoove get into a conversation, though, sometimes. Yeah, 7:52 here at KZY.

0: Most recent from Gracie Abrams here at 95.5 KZY, 7:55. 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

0: 95.5 KZY. Did you say Dave was saying his computer was funky?
1: Yes. Yep. Everybody's computer seems to be funky. Mine's been funky. Everybody's computer's funky.
0: I didn't say mine was funky. I didn't say it was funky.
1: Okay.
0: It's a little slow.
1: Okay. Well, I think funky is a nicer term.
0: You think so?
1: I think so. I'm sorry, Mr. Peter. You're a little slow. Pat him on the top of the monitor.
0: You think it's better to say it's funky and then pat it on the top of the monitor?
1: You know, funky can be construed as good.
0: Okay.
1: You know,
0: right.
1: the funky chicken.
0: No, you're right.
1: No, you know?
0: Yeah, oh yeah, it was good. Let's bring it back, by all means. Sports Notes, Kev Jackson, what's up?
1: Well, the New York Knicks had the greatest comeback in the history of the NBA playoffs last night as they overcame a 29-point deficit to come all the way back and beat the San Antonio Spurs 107-106 to take a 3-1 lead in the NBA Finals. That game at Madison Square Garden, so the New York fans, happy, happy, happy.
0: Yeah, well, and Spurs went to the confetti bucket a little early in that one, I think.
1: Yeah. I mean, I think all of America is happy when New York fans are happy.
0: Oh, absolutely.
1: You know?
0: Oh, absolutely. And
1: they
0: know it,
1: too. They're a humble group of fans who very seldom get things, good things coming their way. So,
0: you know, it was, I got to tell you, you know, at the conclusion of that game, it was very difficult for me to sleep after that.
1: Yeah.
0: But then again, it always is.
1: True. So, it was the 1.2 seconds left. OG Anunoby hits the tip-in from a Jalen Brunson miss. He finishes with 33. Brunson had 36.
0: That sounded like an exclamation of some kind.
1: Anunoby!
0: OG Anunoby!
1: Yeah, there you go. So there you go. We're up 3-1. Game 5, Saturday night in San Antonio. Game 6, if needed, we'll be back at Madison Square Garden. And the Knicks are looking for their first title since 1973. Vikings wrapping up minicamp. One more series of workouts today. They have OTAs again next week. Twins get a 6-3 win over the Tigers last night. They had to wait over an hour, middle of the first inning, due to a rain delay. Top of the second, Royce Lewis smacks a 444-foot home run. Byron Buxton, a three-run shot later in the game, his 20th home run of the season. And the Twins get the 6-3 win. Taylor Rogers got the win on one inning of work, while Yandris Gomez got credit for the save. And they'll wrap up the series today at 12:10 at a Comerica Park. Zebby Matthews will face Keiter Montero.
0: You predicted a win earlier, too. So.
1: Yeah. Yeah, Zebby Matthews is going to get the win today.
0: Okay.
1: Yeah.
0: All right. Got it.
1: 12:10 game, 11:30 pregame, 104.5 KBUN plus, and Buxton. 20 home runs already this season.
0: Yeah.
1: That's a lot of home runs.
0: Well, you know, I had commented earlier, they're getting the kind of production out of Buxton that we all thought that he was capable of a long time ago, but he went through how many years of injuries? 10?
1: At least.
0: Where he was injured all the time.
1: Yep.
0: And now it's working out. But as I have commented in the past, if, in fact, he had stayed healthy that whole time and was putting up those numbers, he wouldn't still be a Twin.
1: No, he'd be a Dodger.
0: He wouldn't be. He would be a Dodger or he would be a Yankee.
1: Or a Yankee, yeah. Maybe a Met. Stanley Cup playoffs continue tonight in Raleigh, North Carolina. Series tied at 2. Hurricanes got a win over the Golden Knights in Vegas the other night to even it up at 2 games apiece.
0: So apparently your frustration is cumulative at this point.
1: It is, yeah, it's everything.
0: Okay.
1: High school girls golf state tournament, Class A in Becker. Walker Hackensack Akeley was 6th as a team. Haley Rock tied for 25th, and Addison Lissick was 39th. Aaliyah LaRose of Castle Lake Bina was 58th. For the boys in Class A, it was James Palmer of Bagley tied for 11th with a 77 and a 75, a two-round total of 152. Gus Pedersen and Maverick Reed of Walker Hackensack Akeley tied for 19th with 155s. And Jackson Brown of Castle Lake Bina was tied for 24th with a 156. And in Double A, in Jordan, Natalie Martin of the Park Rapids girls team, an 8th grader, tied for 7th with a 77 and a 76, 6 strokes behind the leader. Bemidji Legion baseball team lost to Moorhead yesterday 11-1. Lawson Berg homered. Centaurs committed 6 errors in that game. And the Bemidji Blue Ox amateur baseball team, a 2-1 loss at Agassiz. J.D. Condos went the distance, took the loss, allowed two runs on six hits, didn't walk anybody, struck out four. The Blue Ox and the Bucks will both be part of the First City Showdown, an eight-team amateur baseball tournament here in Bemidji this weekend at BSU in North Country Park. Big home run derby coming up Saturday night as part of it as well over at North Country. And that's what's going on.
0: Thanks, Kev.
1: You bet.
0: 8:11 KZY, beautiful morning. 61 right now, and southwesterlies have kicked in as we anticipated they would. So generally, we'll have temperatures in the low 70s today, some sunshine early in the day in particular, and southwesterly winds that should be in that 10 to 15 range for the day. Now, there is a chance once we get beyond noon today that we could see a shower or a thunderstorm develop and move on through. It's just part of the reinforcing disturbance that will bring about the cold front that will have us with much more breeze from the west over the next few days, and temperatures quite a bit cooler. 72 on Friday with sunshine, 63 on Saturday, 67 on Sunday, but each day with west winds, it could gust to around 30. And we'll hold that for the overnights as well. Right now, the barometer's at 29.58. It's gaining a little bit back. Southwesterly reads 13. Relative humidity at 60%, and we have 62 in downtown Bemidji at KZY. Weather thanks to Beltrami Electric.
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0: 95.5 KZY, and good morning. It's Thursday. Going to be a nice day today. We may pick up another shower or thunderstorm later in the day as we get another disturbance through as part of this transition to cooler, drier air, which we should have kick in big time as we get nearer the weekend. We'll have the complete forecast coming up in just a little bit. The Orton Super Quiz is not that far away. We'll do that right about 8:40 and give you a chance of winning a medium hot stuff pizza from Orton's. All right. So we'll take a break right now.
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0: Thank you, Trainer KZY. Today's hottest, yesterday's coolest. It is 62. It's going to be magnificent today as we hold it in the low 70s. Place where we'd like to stay. A little cooler still for the weekend ahead. We'll check the weather before too long. Here at 95.5 KZY. And coming up soon, it's the Orton Super Quiz. 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
1: Lovely morning. We're looking at about 72, 73, something like that today. It might move through a shower, a thunder shower later in the day. Otherwise, partly sunny. West-southwesterly is 11-17. That's where they are already. For tonight, still a chance this evening for a leftover. Otherwise, 51 for the bottom end. 72 in sunshine tomorrow with gusts to 29 from the west. And we will have similar days, but a little cooler for the weekend with low to mid-60s. Right now, downtown Bemidji, the barometer's at 29.59. It's coming up a little bit. Southwesterly, 12 to 18. And we have 63. And interesting, they don't tell us about the wind chill. But I'm guessing the wind chill will be about 62.
3: Okay.
1: That's what I'm thinking. It's 8:39 here at 95.5 KZY.
4: That's
1: and
4: right, that's right. I'm sad and
3: here
4: blue
3: we go. Trying to do better today.
1: Got failed miserably. And left our player to go hungry.
3: I feel terrible about it. I hope to atone for my sins today.
1: About time.
3: I mean, it's going to take some serious atonement to get caught up, to get zeroed out.
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1: So, but you do not have to take the quiz. 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
3: Yes.
1: You decide whether he'll be successful based on the topic. 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
1: All right, we have a player. We have Eric on the line. How you doing, Eric?
6: I'm doing good. How are you?
1: I'm doing well. How are you? Have you played before?
6: Have not.
3: Okay.
1: So you know how this works.
6: Yeah.
1: Okay. Just yeah. Brief explanation. It's just Kev Jackson takes the quiz, and you're betting on whether or not he will be successful in getting 6 out of 9 on today's quiz, and you win if you bet right. But you can bet for him or bet against him. Your topic today that you'll be betting on, Eric, is film quotations. Film quotations. How do you think he'll do on that?
6: I think he will get it.
1: You think he will get it?
3: Okay, Eric. I will try not to let you down.
1: All right.
6: I will help you.
1: No, you can't. You can't help him. You can't help him. That's the key.
3: That's too bad.
1: You can offer him
3: encouragement. He was so happy to help.
1: See, there you go.
3: Bumming me out, Tom.
1: So yeah, you can't help him. You can only offer him encouragement. Okay, Eric?
6: All right,
1: which he's, I think, already done.
3: Okay, yes, he has.
1: You know, I forgot to put the stipulation. These are all film quotes from 1925.
3: Oh, shut up. There weren't any film quotes in 1925.
1: All right, here we go.
6: Okay, you got it.
3: I do. I'm ready.
1: Yeah, that's where you got to read lips.
3: Yeah.
1: All right, so here we go. Yeah, so Eric apparently is confident in spite of all that. That's let's see where we go with it. You know, the Knicks came back all the way from, 29 points down last night, so I'm not concerned about Kev falling behind early.
3: Okay.
1: We'll see how it goes.
3: Right.
1: So there it is. Basically, I give you the quote, you give me the movie.
3: Okay.
1: That's what it is.
3: All right.
1: You're talking to me?
3: That would be Taxi Driver.
1: That would be Taxi Driver. If that were a real question, that would count for Eric's favor, but that was just a sample question. Are you ready?
3: I'm ready.
1: I'm going to give you a paraphrase on this one.
3: Okay.
1: Frankly, my dear, I don't even have a vague concern.
3: Oh, Tom. That would be Gone with the Wind.
1: Gone with the Wind, yes. Ding! We don't curse on this show.
3: You don't.
1: Everybody else does.
3: Mm-hmm.
1: How about this one? Here's looking at you, kid.
3: Casablanca.
1: Casablanca is correct.
3: Ding!
1: Doing a bang.
3: A little spur from Eric back there. I like that.
1: Okay. There's no place like home.
3: The Wizard of Oz.
1: The Wizard of Oz is correct.
3: Ding!
1: Okay. It's three in a row. I tell you, Eric, I don't know if you listen routinely, but the thing is, if he starts with three in a row, and you know this regardless, there's no possible way that he could fail at this point.
3: How
1: I think it's
3: he?
1: Pretty much wrapped up. I just, the idea of him collapsing at this point, that would be worse than what the Spurs did last night at Madison Square Garden.
3: Yeah.
1: I mean, he's already halfway there.
3: Yeah.
1: He just needs to tread water, and he should get it.
3: As were the Spurs.
1: If he can't do it at this point, I would say that would be among the most embarrassing things that has ever happened on this program.
3: Mm-hmm, mm-hmm.
1: All right.
3: Besides every time we crack the mic.
1: La-di-da, la-di-da.
3: La-di-da.
1: That's what I said.
3: La-di-da. Oh, man.
1: I got to be honest with you. I've seen this movie many, many times, and this is not a notable quote.
3: Is it... Sunset Boulevard?
1: It is not. It is Annie Hall.
3: Okay.
1: All right. I'm going to make him an offer he can't refuse.
3: Oh, man. That would be The Godfather.
1: You had to take a moment on that one, did you?
3: Yeah.
1: All right. I better work on my Brando impression.
3: Yeah, please do.
1: I love the smell of napalm in the morning.
3: It's another Marlon Brando movie. That would be... Oh, what the heck is that called?
1: See, I ask the questions around here, Kev.
3: Come on. I've seen the movie. Apocalypse Now.
1: Apocalypse Now is correct. Ding! All right. There's five in the bag.
3: All right.
1: All right. Here we go. Greed, for lack of a better word, is good.
3: Wall Street.
1: Are you sure?
3: Oh, yeah, I'm 100% sure.
1: Really?
3: Yes.
1: Okay.
3: Ding! Michael Douglas as Gordon Gekko.
1: Well, that's good. That's good for Eric.
3: Yeah.
1: So, first-time player, first-time Woo-hoo! Winner. Eric, I tell you what, we'll have, I don't know, Nell's on vacation.
3: Yeah,
1: but
3: she'll be back Monday.
1: Yeah, so she'll be giving you a call, and we can get this all arranged, get all the information, make sure you get your pizza, okay?
6: Perfect.
1: There it is.
3: Thanks,
1: so Eric.
3: So Eric
1: had an unreasonable confidence, but it worked out this time.
3: I don't think
1: it was unreasonable. All right. I don't think it was unreasonable. You had me at hello.
3: That is Jerry Maguire.
1: It's Jerry Maguire. Ding! And what we've got here is a failure to communicate.
3: I believe that's Judge Roy Bean. Is it the other one?
1: The other one.
3: Think. It's the It's the one he's in prison.
1: Who's he?
3: Paul Newman. Cool Hand Luke.
1: Cool Hand Luke. That's correct.
3: Doesn't matter. We won anyway.
1: That's correct. Aren't you something?
3: Yeah.
1: All right. So Serena Williams has been playing Wimbledon for a while.
3: Yeah.
1: And apparently it says here, tennis legend Serena Williams doubles campaign at Queen's Club in London is in doubt after her partner, Victoria Mboko, has suffered a knee injury.
3: Oh.
1: Mboko injured her left knee Wednesday during a singles match and later retired after telling a physiotherapist there was no stability in the joint, which doesn't sound good. The 19-year-old Canadian was competing one day after she and Williams won their opening doubles match. The duo is scheduled to return to court, and they're also expected to play, Williams is also expected to play doubles at the Berlin Open, which is next week. Mm-hmm. And then, Wimbledon's after that, is it not?
3: I believe so, yeah.
1: So she's over in London, and may not, got to get a new doubles partner.
3: Uh-oh.
1: Like maybe, Danny Noonan or somebody like that. My knee, it's broken, she said.
3: She said it like that.
1: And of course, Serena, for a long time, played with Venus doubles.
3: Yeah.
1: And had a remarkable string of success there, as they would. So, yeah, not good. We talked earlier about the happy gut microbes, which, as I recall, sounded a little bit like celebrating minions.
3: Yeah.
1: The Cleveland Clinic is back in the news. They're highlighting the importance of sleep. You need to get some, apparently.
3: Please.
1: They say it's a key for brain health. Sleep specialist Nancy Foldvary says a poor sleep can leave you feeling irritable and make it harder to think clearly or focus on daily tasks. Well, welcome to my life, All of that can be explained right there.
3: Mm-hmm.
1: However, she says if it becomes a habit, it could lead to more serious health issues. Foldvary says to help get good sleep, avoid the phone before bed, wake up the same time each morning. Well, see, that one I do. Both of those things, actually. And Foldvary says an underlying sleep disorder could be contributing to sleep issues, and it's important to get diagnosed and have a treatment plan and all that. There you go. And low blood pressure is emerging as one of the main culprits in your chances of developing Alzheimer's, interestingly enough. This is from the American Heart Association. They released a study yesterday tying it to about double the Alzheimer's odds in the U.S. if you have low blood pressure, and triple the odds, they say, in the U.K. Why there would be a difference, I don't know. Researchers reviewed roughly 800,000 adult health records in both countries, and low blood pressure showed the strongest link ahead of high blood pressure.
3: Okay.
1: Stroke history, irregular heartbeat, that kind of stuff. So, anyway.
3: Okay. Blood pressure.
1: Yeah, blood pressure apparently needs to be in the range.
3: Interesting.
1: To be our
3: apparently the brain needs blood, too.
1: Well, if you think about it, before they started focusing on blood pressure and before they started diagnosing certain things and having ability to fix certain things, aside from the obvious things, with infant mortality numbers and that kind of stuff back in the previous centuries.
3: Yeah.
1: Just what they know now and what, we can regulate now, through medication or whatever, or modifications in diet, that kind of stuff. It's easier to understand why people are living longer.
3: Right.
1: And healthier in theory. We just don't feel good, but we're living longer. But it's there's lots of things like that they can monitor, they can fix, and so we can hang around a bit longer. 8:51 here at 95.5 KZY, and let's see, a week from today,
3: we have the big party. Yep.
1: Tell us about this. So if I'm a finalist, Kev, and as and I've complained many times, I am not eligible to win.
3: Yes.
1: But if I were, and if I were a finalist, what would be my procedure at this point?
3: At this point, you would need to, we're gonna be down at Acme Tools around 11 a.m. on Thursday. We're going to have some food trucks there, so you can come on down anytime after 11 a.m. buy your lunch, relax, get ready to see if the sheriff is going to pull your name out, and you are going to win the Acme Tools Backyard Oasis presented by Nature's Edge Garden Center. But if you're a finalist, you need to get there before that drawing, because we need to get you registered and clarified that you are there, because only those who bother to show up are going to win.
1: Okay.
3: You cannot, you have to be present to win.
1: Okay.
3: So Nella has called pretty much everybody, got everybody up to speed on
1: this.
3: What
1: about a proxy or anything like
3: that? That is perfectly fine.
1: Okay.
3: Again, if you had, now let's say you said you were going to go and then you find out you can't, but you have a proxy, you need to give us a call. Let us know who that proxy is.
1: Okay.
3: And the proxy then needs to register. Then all those that actually register get in the bucket and have a shot at winning.
1: Okay. Now, the people don't have to get in the bucket, right? It's just their names will go in the bucket?
3: I think it'd be cool if we did the people at some point.
1: Oh, we need to do that.
3: Maybe we need to tie in with like a hot tub or a pool guy.
1: Everybody
3: in the pool. And
1: oh, that's
3: then
1: fantastic.
3: Then one of those grapples come down and pull one person out, and they're the winner. Wouldn't that be cool?
1: I think I remember that scene from Soylent Green.
3: That's right. But no, we're not doing that. We're not doing that. You just need to be there. You need to be registered. Sheriff will draw out a name.
1: It's 8:53 at KZY. 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

0: 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We're at 64, just a magnificent Thursday morning.
1: What Boys and Girls Club is to me is family.
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11: up north weather. I'm meteorologist Brandon Bormans. Partly sunny with a few scattered showers and thunderstorms later in the afternoon, a high near 73. For tonight, a few showers and thunderstorms in the evening, then partly cloudy with lows near 50. Mostly sunny on Friday, breezy with a high near 72. 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
12: Up North weather.
13: I'm meteorologist Brandon Bormans. Partly sunny with a few scattered showers and thunderstorms later in the afternoon, a high near 73. For tonight, a few showers and thunderstorms in the evening, then partly cloudy with lows near 50. Mostly sunny on Friday, breezy with a high near 72. 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Right now, it's 64 degrees.
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0: Beach Boys, summer's their thing, certainly, and well, it's ours too. It's going to be cooling off a little bit over these next few days, the way it looks, as we can't seem to settle into something normal for very long. We have to be too hot or too cold, but it does look like, yeah, Saturday's high especially, low 60s, along with some breeze. Before we rebound a little bit after that, we'll have the complete forecast again after the top of the hour. Tom Lucas is going to be heading on out for now. I'll be back tomorrow with KZY Morning Show.
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2: I'm meteorologist Rodney Price. Showers, even a rumble of thunder into the afternoon. Partly sunny skies and lower 70s with a southwest breeze. Our shower and storm chances ending tonight. Mostly cloudy skies and lower 50s. 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

Hey, what's happening, everybody? It's Dave D for the KZY 95.5 Midday Show. Are you ready to get to the weekend? Well, we still got a whole day we got to get through first. We'll get there, but let's get through your Thursday with some fun and excitement. I got a great show planned for you. Some Benson Boone, Daya, Bruno Mars, Chapel Roan, kicking off right here, all on the way.

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0: A few months ago, Chapel Roan was in quite a bit of a controversy. She had one of her security guards take down a fan, not like tackle them or anything like that, but I guess there was an interaction and she just wasn't ready to deal with it. It's KZY 95.5, and I can understand her point of view of like, hey, look, there's a lot of people. They're coming up to talk to me. They want to do these things. I don't want to talk to everybody. But then you got to remember, you're an entertainer. And that's probably why we haven't heard like a recent hit from her in a while, because the Pink Pony Club and several other songs all came out back to back to back to back. But that controversy, I don't think it's going to ruin her career, but it definitely put a stunt on it. I think she's just lying low. So we could be expecting a new Chapel Roan hit at any time now.
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0: I'm gonna be honest. If you ever come up to me and you use the phrase, "Do you know who I am?" I am going to roast you into oblivion. I really can't stand that. It's KZY95.5. It's Dave D rocking back with you. There is a video going viral right now of an influencer being caught out at a restaurant. They were recording themselves and people were feeling uncomfortable because they were kind of caught in the shot. But they're like, "Well, I'm not going to stop recording." They're like, "Well, hey, we're going to have to ask you to leave." They're like, "Well, I'm not paying." They're like, "That's fine." He goes, "Well, do you know who I am? I have this many followers." And it's like, yeah, who cares, man? I got to say that, look, if you come up to me with that kind of attitude, like I said, I will roast you into oblivion. I will make your insecurities because I don't really care. That's not the people I want to deal with. I want to deal with the people that are like, "Hey, man, I'm a nobody and I want to be a somebody someday."
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6: Up North weather.
7: I'm meteorologist Rodney Price. Showers, even a rumble of thunder into the afternoon. Partly sunny skies and lower 70s with a southwest breeze. Our shower and storm chances ending tonight. Mostly cloudy skies and lower 50s. 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Currently 65 degrees.

0: 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Got to make a clarification because I got an email in from Maria, and she says, well, what if I come up and say, hey, do you know who I am? I'm the person that, you know, talks to you all the time on Facebook or whatnot. And Maria, you make a very good point on that. I don't want to say that if you show up and say, do you know who I am? Like that, I guess there's a different way of putting this. We were talking about an influencer who decided to use that phrase. Like, if that's the kind of attitude you come in, but if you're a fan of the KZY family, whether it's the morning show, midday show, or the afternoon show, and you come up and you go, hey, do you know who I am? I'd be like, no, tell me about yourself. But if you're like, do you know who I am? There's like a difference there. And I did need to clarify that, so I appreciate that, Maria. You can join the conversation with me. 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
1: up north weather. I'm meteorologist Rodney Price. Showers, even a rumble of thunder into the afternoon. Partly sunny skies and lower 70s with a southwest breeze. Our shower and storm chances ending tonight. Mostly cloudy skies and lower 50s. 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

0: 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It's Dave D with you, and I'm still trying to learn Minnesota weather, like how it changes. You know, I do know this. We have 9 months of winter, and the other 4 weeks we have to split between the other three seasons. But yesterday everybody was telling me, oh, there's going to be a storm coming. And I honestly, it wasn't from like some old raspy dude to tell me, like he's looking out in the way, he's like, wind's out of the east. It's going to be a bad one. So I didn't really believe them, but they're like, yep, storm's coming. Might want to hunker down. I was like, really? It doesn't look too bad. And then it rained yesterday. It was very peaceful. I got off air yesterday, went home, took a nap. That's how peaceful the rain was. Like, I want more of that kind of rain. I don't need the rain that brings everything else. But I think I'm starting to learn. If somebody that's not that old guy tells me that the storm's going to be bad, I'm just going to hold off.
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0: I'm not saying Hollywood is creatively, that's going to be the, I'm not saying anything, I can't speak today. I'm not saying Hollywood is creatively bankrupt, but I think they are, because instead of putting out new movies, coming up, we're going to see a re-release of the Cars movie coming out to celebrate its 20th anniversary. And I don't mind, you know, wanting to celebrate it, but that seems to be like the biggest news when it comes to like my movie page right now. I have like a whole page that just, you know, hey, here's what's happening in movies. Is it important? And everybody's talking about the Cars return to theaters. All I'm saying is I don't know, Cars 4? I don't know if you do Cars 4. I think Cars 3 ended it pretty good. But I don't know. We could probably find another way of celebrating the 20th anniversary at the same time getting new movies out in the theaters.
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3: Up North weather.
4: I'm meteorologist Rodney Price. Showers, even a rumble of thunder into the afternoon. Partly sunny skies and lower 70s with a southwest breeze. Our shower and storm chances ending tonight. Mostly cloudy skies and lower 50s. 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

0: This is going to be a big deal for some. We are officially underway for the FIFA World Cup, which is all of it's going to be taking place here in America. It actually, first match goes on today between Mexico and South Africa and Korea taking on Czechia. Czechia. Which is kind of cool, man. I'm excited. I honestly think it'd be one of those events. Like, even though I'm not a big soccer fan, I'd absolutely want to go. Because it's just, that's a huge deal to say that you've been to a World Cup game. It's like going to a playoff game of any type. Like, one of my favorite games I've ever been to is for a basketball game. I'm not even a big basketball fan. I went to a Pacers playoff game, and the energy in that arena was palpable. But, hey, am I the only one that would go to a game? If you don't like a game, would you go? You can hit me up. 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

0: those storms didn't do us too bad over in Alexandria. They did them a lot worse at the time of me saying this. They're still in the cleanup process. The winds got so bad that they actually derailed a whole train. The flyover footage of it was pretty gnarly. Like, I don't think they actually got a tornado, but I know that they took the brunt of all the storms that were coming in from North Dakota yesterday, because that's where they all stem from. North Dakota's just mad about how cool Minnesota is. They're like, all right, well, fine, be that way. And they sent us a storm. Next time, just, you know, send a strongly worded letter instead of knocking our trains over. But hopefully nobody was majorly injured. There's some few minor injuries, but everybody's going to be all right. The cleanup will continue on, and I hope for the best for them.
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0: natural phenomenon over time. Yeah, but I still think we need to use at least some punctuation. I'm not a big fan of the Oxford comma. Really don't care for it. But I think a period is a period. A question is a question mark. And an exclamation mark means you better answer her back or she's going to be really mad when you get home.
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13: Up North weather!
14: I'm meteorologist Rodney Price. Showers, even a rumble of thunder into the afternoon. Partly sunny skies and lower 70s with a southwest breeze. Our shower and storm chances ending tonight. Mostly cloudy skies and lower 50s. 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

0: We're not going very far for today's Dirtbag of the Day. A Bemidji man is facing felony charges after authorities say he sent threatening text messages and a video to a woman warning he would break into her home and do bad things to her fiancé. Like, come on, man. Have you ever read that book? She's just not that into you. She's got a fiancé. Your shot is over. But this dude decided he was going to go send off these different threats. And you think that somebody's just not going to report that to the cops? You think that's going to work? Well, the Beltrami County Sheriff's Department picked this dude up. He is facing 5 years in prison or a $10,000 fine. I think we'll do both. I think we should do both, but that's just me. He's still being held in Beltrami County Jail, and he's our Dirtbag of the Day.
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1: north weather. I'm meteorologist Rodney Price. Showers, even a rumble of thunder into the afternoon. Partly sunny skies and lower 70s with a southwest breeze. Our shower and storm chances ending tonight. Mostly cloudy skies and lower 50s. 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

Fun fact, the Kid Leroy, actually his stage name comes from Camille Leroy. It's aboriginally. He takes after his mom's side there. He's next on KZY 95.5. You cut.

0: The World Cup is going to be big news for quite some time. I mean, I know here in Minnesota we are hockey and football fans, and I'm proud to say that at least I'm a hockey fan. But, you know, it's big news to talk about. What's really cool, though, is how they're trying to get more and more people included into the World Cup. And I'll tell you how here on KZY 95.5. They're actually doing videos out right now to explain not only the calls that are being made from the refs, but they're also trying to teach you some stuff to know to help out with the American Sign Language group, which is always really cool. The ASL guys have always been awesome, and that way you don't have to worry about like trying to follow along with subtitles. I think it's really awesome. But and it's actually like the World Cup players, too. I name you them, but unless you're a big World Cup fan, you wouldn't really know. But I think it's like that's a cool way to get people involved in the sport.
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0: with her new song on the Toy Story 5 movie soundtrack. She got to go to the premiere. I mean, it's Taylor Swift. She goes wherever she wants. She was at a Knicks game last year. Her and Travis Kelce went to the Stanley Cup playoffs games between the Panthers and the Oilers. But, yeah, she goes wherever she wants. KZY 95.5, Dave D here with you. And she actually brought a special item to the premiere. She actually brought a cassette tape of the original Toy Story that she has, and actually got all the cast members originally there to sign it. I actually think she probably had the girl. It didn't say, but I would assume that the voice actor for Jesse signed it as well. But I think it's kind of like a fun thing to kind of like humanize her, show that she's just a kid too. She just wants to do fun things like kids do. She just happens to be a multi-billionaire pop star.
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6: Whoa, okay. This one says you get a free phone if you switch. Hey, this one also says you get a free phone if you switch.
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0: There's a new scam over in Virginia, and they could be coming to Bemidji anytime soon. And we're talking about Virginia the city, not Virginia the state. They're saying that people are putting screws in behind the gas pump, and gas pump lever, the one that, you know, shuts the pump off or turns it on. And what it is whenever you get done fueling up, you'll put it in there. You'll think that you're done fueling because you put the thing back in. But that screw keeps the lever from coming back out. And now somebody's going to come in behind you and fill their tank up on your dime. What you can do, listen to me here on KZY 95.5. I want to help you out here. What you can do is if you see it, when you pull the lever out, when you pull the pump handle out and getting ready to pump your gas, just do a quick sweep with your hand real quick. Make sure there's nothing in there, because if you end up doing that, you could be out at the pump even more. Just a little friendly reminder for you.
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2: I'm meteorologist Rodney Price. Showers, even a rumble of thunder into the afternoon. Partly sunny skies and lower 70s with a southwest breeze. Our shower and storm chances ending tonight. Mostly cloudy skies and lower 50s. 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
1: 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Somebody said in, hey, what happens if we find one of these screws in the gas pumps? We were talking about a scam that's over in Virginia right now, the city, not the state. And what they're doing is they put the screw behind the pump lever, so when you put your gas handle back in, you don't actually stop it from charging you, and somebody will come in and get gas on your dime. If you see this, first off, talk to the gas pump owner so that they know there's something in there, but also alert the sheriff's department, call the non-emergency line. They need to know because they need to be sure they're tracking it, because they could probably help find the goobers that are doing that and get them arrested so nobody else is getting hurt.
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There's a recall out on Go Raw food for your dog. They've expanded it to say that if you have Steve's Real Food chicken recipe, it's a freeze-dried food, which I didn't know you could get freeze-dried food for your dogs, but now I do. Because it's got low levels of thiamine, which what that does is it causes appetite loss, vomiting, and it can cause serious neurological issues if you continue to feed them this low thiamine food. So, look, my dog, she has to have specific food. Otherwise, her stomach just, we're going to leave it at that. So we have to be very careful what we buy her. So if you're somebody like that and you're buying like Steve's Real Food and you get the chicken recipe that

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13: I'm meteorologist Rodney Price. Showers, even a rumble of thunder into the afternoon. Partly sunny skies and lower 70s with a southwest breeze. Our shower and storm chances ending tonight. Mostly cloudy skies and lower 50s. 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

0: All right, that's it for me. Dave D here on the KZY 95.5 Midday Show. I'll catch you tomorrow, and we'll roll you right into your weekend. But I got to make way for my girl Donnell. She's coming in to take you to L7. The Nell Show starts here shortly on KZY 95.5. Till then, have a good one.
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2: I'm meteorologist Rodney Price. Showers, even a rumble of thunder into the afternoon. Partly sunny skies and lower 70s with a southwest breeze. Our shower and storm chances ending tonight. Mostly cloudy skies and lower 50s. 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Right now, it's 73.

There's Katy Perry with California Girls, 95.5 KZY, Justin Bieber, and Olivia Dean as well. Hanging out with Nell here on the Nell Show till 7. Hope you're having a great Thursday, by the way. That sounded like a question. Yes, I will be here till 7. We got One Republic coming up. We'll talk about the National Day, all that good stuff. And a reminder, tomorrow, the final qualifying day for the Acme Tools Backyard Oasis, presented by Nature's Edge. We'll talk more about that. Just a bit. Here's One Republic.

0: Miley Cyrus, Midnight Sky, 95.5 KZY. Her music almost seems like it's retro 80s, right? Love it. The Backyard Oasis, the Acme Tools Backyard Oasis, presented by Nature's Edge Garden Center. We have just one more day to get qualified. That is tomorrow, our last remaining day to get your name into that drawing box. Mm-hmm. So make sure you are registered on the KZY app powered by Ken K. Thompson Jewelry. And then most importantly, tomorrow morning, make sure to tune in to the KZY Morning Show to see if it is your name that is called. You'll have just 10 minutes to call us back if it is. That is the most important part. We have a lot of great prizes you can win if you are the ultimate prize winner for that Backyard Oasis. 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And the Eagle Blower and Trimmer from Ace on the Lake. Tell me that you wouldn't want any of those prizes. It's great. There are so many great prizes, and one person's going to take it all next Thursday, June 18th. Anybody's welcome to come and watch if you qualified or not. Well, if you're a qualifier, you do need to be present to win, because if we pull your name out of that box and you're not there, you don't get the prizes. 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And if you are not a qualifier, you can still come and join us. 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

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Well, some call it corn stick, others call it sweet pole, but I like to call it corn on the cob. It must be from the Midwest, right? I love corn on the cob. It's one of my favorites, and I've craved it so much already that I've gone to the freezer section in the grocery store, and I've bought some corn on the cob. I cannot wait. I love it. Here's the thing. If you're planning on picking the corn on the cob yourself, there's a trick to spotting when the corn is ready. So during the milk stage, the kernels are still soft. So this is nature's way of saying, come and get it. We're done. We're ready. You can boil it.

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7: Up North weather.
8: I'm meteorologist Rodney Price. Showers, even a rumble of thunder into the afternoon. Partly sunny skies and lower 70s with a southwest breeze. Our shower and storm chances ending tonight. Mostly cloudy skies and lower 50s. 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

0: like a brother, treat you like a friend, respect you like a lover. 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
1: You could bet that, never gotta sweat that. You could bet that, never gotta sweat that. 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You could bet.

0: 95.5 KZY with Bruno Mars. I just might. Mm-hmm. Well, here's what you just might should do. Call in for the KZY Morning Show with the Orton's Super Quiz. 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Hi, it's Nell getting ready for another Big Deals One Day Auction. 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
1: I am amped up for that.
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0: Fine, I will now proceed. 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
1: Come on, you gotta admit they were funny.
0: I refuse.
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1: up north weather. I'm meteorologist Rodney Price. Showers, even a rumble of thunder into the afternoon. Partly sunny skies and lower 70s with a southwest breeze. Our shower and storm chances ending tonight. Mostly cloudy skies and lower 50s. 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

That's Pitbull with Kesha, 95.5 KZY. Mm-hmm. You know what I love? I love having friends with kids so that I know that I'm not all by myself. We are not in this alone. We should be in this together because most kids, well, while they're different, they typically are the same. You know, when you see your friend's kids flat out ignoring you, you tell them an order and they walk away essentially with their tongue hanging out of their mouth or their hands covering their ears, and you think, huh, I am not the only one going through this. We are in this together as parents. So no, it's not just you. My 6-year-old is very, very mouthy and snarky, and he is quick-witted. He did not get that from me. But he gives it right back, and I tell him something and he just turns it around like, well, but you do this. Okay. Yeah, but I'm the adult. As he thinks he is, obviously. But just so you know, they have something for that, and it's called 7 Brew. It's the afternoon pick-me-up. You can add stuff to it when you get home. 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

0: 95.5 KZY with a little bit of Halsey there. It's Nell and Deb hanging out on this Thursday.
1: How's it going?
0: Good. How are you?
1: Good.
0: Mom talk.
1: Yeah.
0: Mom talk.
1: Mom talk.
0: Yeah, we got
1: We got to work on our jingle.
0: But let's talk about being motivated.
1: Yeah. And what we do to motivate ourselves, what we do to motivate our kids, mm-hmm. what we do... I set small goals. Yeah. And then once I start getting those small goals, I stretch them a little bit. Set a small goal, set a big goal,
0: mm-hmm.
1: and then claim a reward. You know, those gold stars that teachers gave us in school, they work.
0: Maybe those I should little... create a gold star board for everybody here at work and put it in the front office.
1: Good job. People love the kudos.
0: Tom didn't complain about breakfast today. He gets a gold star.
1: For the good and the otherwise.
0: Yeah. Breakfast was terrible this morning. Okay. Oh, I'm going to rip half of the yesterday's star off the board. You're losing half a star, buddy. Yeah. No, I agree with you. Rewarding for effort is a good thing.
1: Uh-huh.
0: And even just something little, whether it be, okay, now we get to go have ice cream because we lost 5 pounds.
1: Right. Well,
0: And really could be anything.
1: It could be. You know, when I realized that my rewards were typically, I get a cookie, I'm going for ice cream, and it was all food-based, I was like, oh, I got to make a shift because nothing's fitting quite right now.
0: That's right.
1: So you just look for other ways to do it. Self-care.
0: Self-care.
1: Self-care is a good one.
0: Maybe I can spend a half an hour longer at Hobby Lobby.
1: There you go.
0: Something like that.
1: There you go.
0: You know, and we talk about motivation today because next Monday?
1: We start our activity challenge.
0: Yes, we've done this activity challenge.
1: Here at the station.
0: Yep.
1: Join in if you want to also. Yeah. But yeah.
0: Feel free. Can we add them?
1: Yeah, actually, yeah, I think we probably could.
0: Because this is like, our Hubbard media group nationwide has this activity challenge.
1: Hub Connects.
0: Yes, and every year we join in. Joel is probably our top walker on our team.
1: He gets on his bike and he just goes. And so all of those, we have a step conversion chart. So all of that activity for however many minutes you're doing any activity, housework or gardening or biking or whatever.
0: Yep.
1: There's a conversion value for those things.
0: Yep.
1: Yoga. I love yoga, but yoga, you don't really track your steps with yoga. You can with a conversion chart. So
0: mowing the lawn with the push mower.
1: It's still movement. It still counts.
0: Yeah. So I love this activity challenge that we have every year. Mm-hmm. I wish it was longer.
1: I do too. Or twice a year.
0: Yes. I always say I don't have time for the gym, but I need something to motivate me because otherwise I'm done. I'm dead to the world at the end of the day. I just want to grab my lemonade or another cup of coffee and sit on the couch and relax. So this is a perfect motivator for me to show, hey, I can actually get up and do something. Plus, we have a team of people doing it. So
1: we do.
0: You kind of have a challenger on the other end of that.
1: Someone, an accountability buddy holding you to, you going to make 10,000 steps today? How you doing? You going to go over? You going to be under? It's all good. But, you know, just how you doing? What are we going to do? And I get a walk partner. I need to get out and walk.
0: Yep.
1: More often. My knees are not loving running as much anymore. So getting out and walking is really awesome. And
0: yes.
1: Beautiful weather for it.
0: Having that walk partner. I'm one of those people that, unless it's like casually shopping in the store and I just want to browse, I don't typically do a whole lot by myself. I won't go out to eat by myself unless I go through the drive-thru. I won't go to the movie by myself. And I have a hard time exercising by myself, like walking.
1: Right.
0: For instance. So having that walking partner to walk even just blocks around town for a lunch period.
1: Makes a big difference.
0: Absolutely.
1: Yeah. I'm with you. I find myself deferring to, if I had someone to do this with, I'd go do it. But yeah, maybe not.
0: Yep.
1: Or if my kids can't do it with me, I'm like, maybe I won't. So yeah. Kudos to you if you're one of the people who are able to go out and go to a movie by yourself. I still look forward to the day when I do that. Mm-hmm. It just feels weird to me still.
0: I know. I like to look to the person that I'm with and be like, did you see that?
1: Right.
0: You know, and have somebody to laugh with, have right. somebody to actually talk about.
1: Enjoy the camaraderie of it all.
0: Yes.
1: Yeah.
0: Yeah. So, and I think that's, it's the social mm-hmm. part of it, the social aspect. And, mm-hmm. And then also we're talking about, maybe now we're in this group challenge.
1: Yes.
0: We have our group here that's joining this group challenge to hopefully help us to win
1: yes.
0: the challenge. But on the other end of that, we also talked about possibly having an individual challenge within our
1: I love
0: business.
1: That. Yeah.
0: And the winner would get a...
1: something.
0: A big Dairy Queen cake. No. well, we'll probably get something that everybody can share so that it doesn't
1: yeah.
0: look bad.
1: Yeah. Or... a certificate of some sort to one of our downtown businesses or to the like Chamber Bucks or something so someone can go out and a gift certificate so that someone can go out and get something that they appreciate specifically. You
0: I
1: know?
0: Like that.
1: Mm-hmm. Yeah, I like that a lot.
0: And bragging rights for a while.
1: Mm-hmm. I especially love the time of year that this happens. It's right before 4th of July. It's the mm-hmm. peak of summer. I know that I feel like I went from sweater weather to shorts
0: mm-hmm.
1: in a week. We did.
0: Here. We did. There was no in between.
1: No, there wasn't. But my shorts, I didn't have that cool down for sizing back into my summer clothes. Like
0: I need
1: I
0: the
1: usually
0: stretchy
1: do.
0: Clothes. You know, I just need a whole line of stretchy clothes for fall and winter and spring mm-hmm. and summer. It just needs to, mm-hmm. it needs to shift with me.
1: Right?
0: That's what it needs
1: to
0: do.
1: So, yeah, I'm looking forward to just 2 weeks of focus time to feel better.
0: Yep.
1: So that I can feel better about how I interact with people yeah. over the holidays and, mm-hmm. and with family that I haven't seen in a year, you know, whatever.
0: Yes.
1: Plus, I don't know about you, but I've got a summer wedding coming up and I'd like to, you know, photos, those family photos. It's a silly thing, yes. but I
0: want
1: to look
0: silly
1: good for those.
0: Because when you look back at a photo, you're like, how many pounds does that camera actually add? Because whoop-da.
1: Right?
0: I mean,
1: yeah.
0: I just had some this last weekend. We did some different family photos and we did the fun photos. We did our sister photo and then we did the makeshift JCPenney's
1: nice.
0: Photo, you know, with yep. the hands on the shoulders and had a little fun with it.
1: The superposed ones.
0: Yeah. Mm-hmm. But like you, I'm looking at the photos thinking, wow, who let me in that photo? I mean, somebody could have stood in front of me a little bit, cut half of me off. I'd
1: why
0: be all right
1: we,
0: with that.
1: Why can't we Photoshop this just a little? Where's my yeah. everyday filter?
0: Right? Shoot, it's broken today. Darn it.
1: So, yeah. Nothing beats the actual work that you put into it. And then you yeah. feel good about it afterwards. You're
0: you
1: like,
0: do.
1: God, I actually did that.
0: It's work to get going and to get the habit formed. Mm-hmm. But ultimately, at the end of that, you do feel good about yourself. You're like, I did that. Mm-hmm. I have been doing sit-ups every night. And I've been
1: That's
0: adding
1: fantastic.
0: Five. I know. I've been adding wow. five every night mm-hmm. to that for my goal.
1: Mm-hmm.
0: Haven't seen anything come of it yet, but
1: right.
0: I know it's going to get there.
1: Right.
0: But it's the thought of starting the habit, mm-hmm. forming that habit ultimately so that I can keep it moving.
1: So this is a silly thing. A few years ago, my nephew signed up for the service. He went into the Army, and I was like, I'm really nervous for him. But mm-hmm. I didn't want to really say that out loud to a whole bunch of people. I'm like, how am I going to deal with this? So I'm like, all right, I'm just going to pretend I'm going to exercise along with him. And so I just started doing more planks, more calisthenics, more Pilates, more core workout kind of things. I'm like, I'm going to feel like I'm training. I'm not. Obviously, it's not as hardcore as military training or yep. boot camp or anything, but I'm like, I'm just going to work through my feelings that way.
0: Yeah.
1: Yeah. And it works.
0: I mean, that's an excellent way to work through your feelings if you are feeling sad or
1: stressed or whatever.
0: Stressed or angry. I mean, working out's probably the best thing to
1: healthiest,
0: do.
1: Non-invasive. You don't yep. take it out on anyone else. You take it out on... Yep. on you're some not, weights or on the treadmill or
0: you're not taking
1: whatever.
0: It out on the refrigerator in your belly
1: mm-hmm.
0: yeah
1: mm-hmm. yeah
0: That's a great way to do it.
1: I like that one. Mm-hmm. I don't know if I've told you this. I'm in sales most of the time when I'm here too. So mm-hmm. We have our sales goals, and I set myself a weekly sales goal. And the weeks that I make my sales goal, I get a bouquet of flowers.
0: Well, that's
1: wonderful. I buy
0: wonderful.
1: Myself flowers.
0: Aww.
1: I need to do that again. But
0: I wonder if I could do something like that. I've always wanted a goat. I don't think hubby would go for it, but hey, maybe if I lose the 20 pounds I want to lose,
1: yeah,
0: I could buy myself a goat.
1: There you go.
0: Or at least go get the chance to play with a bunch of them.
1: I love that.
0: That might work.
1: I love that.
0: Goat yoga.
1: I would totally do that.
0: Puppy yoga would be fun too.
1: Puppy yoga would be fun. Great River Rescue, we're talking to you.
0: I don't know that I'd get any yoga-ing done. It would be all about the puppies and the goats.
1: Or the kittens.
0: Yeah.
1: Can you imagine? Kittens climbing all over. Puppies climbing all over. Downward dog? Yes, please.
0: Yeah. It's a brilliant idea, but mm-hmm. honestly, I wouldn't be getting
1: perhaps
0: into
1: not
0: shape
1: that
0: very
1: useful.
0: Quickly.
1: But a fun idea.
0: Yeah, it's a fun idea.
1: Yeah.
0: Yeah. So I think what we're going to do is we are going to start slow.
1: Yep.
0: Make a pact to once our challenge starts. Mm-hmm.
1: 10,000 steps a day?
0: 10,000 steps
1: a
0: day.
1: Is that what we're doing?
0: We are shaking on it.
1: I love it.
0: Yep. That's it.
1: We're going to do it.
0: Dev and I are committing.
1: We are.
0: Let's do it.
1: 10 to 12.
0: All right. And if you want to commit right along with us, come walking.
1: Jump in.
0: Yep.
1: We'll start in.
0: Be our motivation.
1: Yeah.
0: And if you're in a band and you want to play the Rocky theme behind us to get us motivated, bring it on. We got this.
1: Yeah. Everybody needs walkout music.
0: Yeah.
1: When my son was in wrestling, all the kids had walkout music, right?
0: So yep, that's
1: yeah, it's
0: right.
1: Same kind of thing. We can be rock stars too.
0: All right. We will give an update on next Thursday after we've
1: How
0: been
1: doing?
0: In it for a couple days.
1: 4 days, yeah.
0: Let's do that.
1: Sounds good.
0: All right. Well, we'll give an update next Thursday. We'll be back for more Mom Talk on KZY.
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0: There's Bruno Mars with Mary You 95.5 KZY. 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
7: I'm meteorologist Mace Michaels. Partly cloudy for tonight, a lingering storm or two, and a low near 50. Mostly sunny, breezy, cooler but pleasant for tomorrow, a high around 70. Cooler again and windy for the weekend, partly sunny skies, highs in the 60s. 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Don't miss the Worthington Windsurfing and Music Festival coming up June 12th and 13th. It's 65 right now.

There's Taylor Swift with Opalite 95.5 KZY. Well, it's the 250th anniversary of America, and we have lots of stuff going on this year. Of course, we have the JC's Water Carnival coming up, and we have LaPorte Days after that. Well, for downtown businesses here in Bemidji, if you have not signed up yet, you should get signed up quick for the window display contest. But I believe tomorrow, or you have to be decorated for sure by Monday. And that's for bragging rights, really. We have a good start on our window, and if you want to get started and have a good, healthy competition, we'd love to have some competition. And fingers crossed, I'm hoping we win. We just missed. I think we were third place for the winter one. And that's okay. I just thought it was fun to do, and it's fun to be festive at the same time. So downtown businesses, if you want to get in on the window decorations, you could do that through the JC's website to get your business signed up for the window decorating contest for the 250th birthday of America. We got Jonas Brothers coming up next with Waffle House.

0: There's Noah Kahan with The Great Divide, 95.5 KZY, today's hottest, yesterday's coolest. Let's talk about our generator. 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It's in the one-day auction tab. 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Thank you to all the guys that worked so tirelessly around the clock and everyone behind the scenes as well to get everybody back up with power. 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If you were thinking, if you and your spouse were talking about possibly getting a whole home generator, this is one to check into. 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So that's something to think about as well. But again, it's a big purchase, so you do need to probably have that conversation and find out if it's something that you are willing to jump on board with. You can find it more information. 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We got Demi Lovato and Bruno Mars coming up next. 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

0: We're 95.5 KZY and Teddy Swims before that, Mr. Know-It-All. 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Then you need to tune in to the KZY morning show for your chance. If we hear your name, you have just 10 minutes to call us back on that prize line to be the last name in that box. We are going to give the whole thing away next Thursday, June 18th at Acme Tools, so you can come and join us then for that. All qualifiers do need to be present to win. If you are not a qualifier, you can still show up and have fun at the party. We are going to give that whole thing away over at Acme Tools next Thursday. We'll have food trucks there as well. Mac in the Box truck will be there. Dirty Dough and Soda Sips will all be there. So everybody's welcome to come and buy some food and hang out, see who we crown the winner. The winner's going to take home some great prizes, by the way. We have that $1,200 Milwaukee tool package from Acme, the $5,000 tree package from Nature's Edge, and the Weber Traveler grill from Coca-Cola of Bemidji, plus a lot more prizes from other sponsors as well. So make sure to get yourself registered. Tune in tomorrow morning to the KZY Morning Show and find out who that last qualifier will be. 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

0: 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Hey, look, Ma, I made it. 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
1: north weather. I'm meteorologist Mace Michaels. Partly cloudy for tonight, a lingering storm or two, and a low near 50. Mostly sunny, breezy, cooler but pleasant for tomorrow, a high around 70. Cooler again and windy for the weekend, partly sunny skies, highs in the 60s. Live bands and lakeside vibes. Don't miss the Worthington Windsurfing and Music Festival, coming up June 12th and 13th. Currently at 64 degrees. 95.5.
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There's the Plain White Tees, 95.5 KZY, all-time low, and Harry Styles in there as well. Hanging out with Nell on this Thursday. Hope you're having a great Thursday, by the way. We have BTS coming up next. And by the way, I think you can still find their Oreo cookies. They collabed with Oreo to create a BTS cookie. I think it was blueberry pancake or something crazy like that. Check it out. I think you can find it at pretty much every grocery store we have in town. BTS Oreo cookies. Yum, yum, yum. We got Sabrina Carpenter coming up in a bit too, right here on KZY.

0: Sabrina Carpenter, please, please, please, on 95.5 KZY. Well, some entertainment options for you this summer. Of course, we have Melissa Etheridge and Bob Dylan coming up on July 6th. Well, Bob Dylan's going to be at Mystic Lake Amphitheater in Shakopee, and Melissa Etheridge will be at the Discovery Center in Chisholm. You have John Mellencamp at Mystic Lake on July 14th, Matchbox 20 at the Yacht Club Fest on July 18th, Warrant at Midsummer Music Fest the 24th of July. Collective Soul will be there on the 25th. We still have passes for that. We still have Midsummer Music Fest tickets in our Big Deals online store. 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Look under our entertainment option. You'll find lots of great entertainment in there. We have the Black Crowes at Mystic Lake on July 28th. Move ahead to August, August 3rd. Goo Goo Dolls at Alaris Center, August 4th. They'll be at Mystic Lake. Guns N' Roses will be at Mystic Lake on August 8th. Train and Bare Naked Ladies will be at Mystic Lake on August 9th. And on the 27th, you can catch Bonnie Raitt at State Fair Grandstand and Santana in Mystic Lake Amphitheater. Also at the State Fair Grandstand, if you happen to be going down there in August, Weird Al will be there on the 28th, Rod Stewart on September 1st, and Mitchell Marks on September 1st as well. TLC and Vogue and Salt and Pepper will be at the State Fair Grandstand on September 5th. And if you want to see Snoop Dogg in concert, he'll be at the Treasure Island on September 5th as well. So a lot of great entertainment options for you. It's going to be hard to choose because I know we all can't go to all of them, even though we'd like to. We've got U2 Maroon 5 coming up, so stay tuned right here on KZY.
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0: That's Train with Hey Soul Sister, 95.5 KZY. Well, we're just a couple of days away from the RMH ride in New York Mills. It's the world's largest Ronald McDonald House charity motorcycle ride. It's their 25th annual event, by the way. And RMH Ride has raised $2 million and collects thousands of pounds of pop tabs for the Ronald McDonald House. I remember having our little jar behind our sink that we put all of our pop tabs in for. In 2012, by the way, they had 1,500 motorcycles register for the ride. So let's see if we can up that. Let's up that amount. If you have a motorcycle and would like to help support this wonderful cause, got to head down to New York Mills on the 13th. Registration is from 9 a.m. to 11 a.m. The ride leaves at 12 noon sharp and returns to their VFW for a food, auction, raffle, live outdoor bands. If you want to camp, they have 70 acres of camping available. Again, live entertainment, The Hype, Johnny Home Band, they'll be there. This goes from Friday the 12th. The ride is on the 13th. But want more information? Here's where you'll find it, rmhride.com. 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If you want to get your motorcycle out and ride for a cause, this would be a great one to join. Stick around. We'll have more music coming up for you right after this.
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11: I'm meteorologist Mace Michaels. Partly cloudy for tonight, a lingering storm or two, and a low near 50. Mostly sunny, breezy, cooler but pleasant for tomorrow, a high around 70. Cooler again and windy for the weekend, partly sunny skies, highs in the 60s. Live bands and lakeside vibes. Don't miss the Worthington Windsurfing and Music Festival, coming up June 12th and 13th. It's 63 right now.

0: That's the Cranberries with the Zombie, one of those 90s songs that I'm always going to like. Thanks for hanging out with Nell tonight on The Nell Show. I'll be back to hang out some more from 3 to 7 on Friday on the weekend. So come back and hang out with me then. Otherwise, stay tuned. We have Donna and Steve coming up at 7 right here on 95.5 KZY.
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